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1: Congratulations. We've made it halfway through the first week of May. It's McCabe. Welcome into the night show tonight, playing a song we saw on the Devil Wears Prada soundtrack for the sequel. Here's SZA.

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1: Tomorrow, we're back to giving away more money. I know we just wrapped it up, giving away $1,000 every single hour. 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I know $1,000 would take a lot of stress out of your world, so you can focus on maybe planning a vacation, getting rid of some bills so you can just chill for a little bit. We'll have that every hour starting at 9 a.m. tomorrow.
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16: With your iHeartRadio Forks forecast, I'm meteorologist Mace Michaels. Tonight, mostly cloudy and chilly with a low in the upper 20s. A partly sunny sky and warmer for tomorrow. A high in the upper 50s. Continued warming for Friday right on through into the weekend, and it stays dry other than a slight shower chance Friday night. 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Don't miss the Worthington Windsurfing and Music Festival coming up June 12th and 13th. Currently, it's 44 degrees.
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1: Zara Larsson may be the busiest person in the world. Not only was she just at the iHeartRadio Theater doing her album preview for Midnight Sun Girls Trip, which you can see all the highlights for that at iHeartRadio on TikTok, but she's doing this college tour. She was in upstate New York the other day, even a couple of nights in Boston.

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It's McCabe. 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
1: We're seeing the romantic side of Bruno Mars on Risk It All, the latest single from his album, The Romantic, and the romantic tour is on right now. It kicked off in Vegas, which I now know that Bruno Mars has an absolute love for that city. I mean, the only shows he was doing for the last couple of years were his residency at the MGM. Then kicked off the tour in Vegas with a whole day of celebration. They even made it Bruno Mars Day when they kicked it off a few weeks ago.
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4: Bet you didn't know, random facts for this Thursday, April 23rd. Ever been to In-N-Out Burger? I've been by one, I've never been in.
5: I've been out one.
6: I've had one, and I'm like, yeah, burger.
4: In-N-Out Burger used to accept burgers of any size request by adding patties and slices of cheese at an additional cost.
6: Okay.
4: Until 2004, when some punks ordered burgers with 100 patties and 100 slices of cheese. I love this part, too. The guys who did it said, quote, "We were just idiots. None of us had any background in competitive eating." Just did it to be idiots.
6: And In-N-Out Burger takes that order and they pretend it's real?
4: Oh, they charge you for the additional patty and additional cheese. I don't know what it looked like. Since then, management banned anything larger than a 4x4. So four patties and four pieces of cheese. Those guys wrecked it for everyone.
6: That is a skit on Saturday Night Live I would love to find. I cannot find it, but they had a whole skit on this where they'd have the guys come on this game show. And this man ruined this for everyone, right? Yeah, fantastic skit. I don't know where it is, though.
4: LB, the abbreviation for capital L, lowercase b.
6: Lyndon B.
4: Pound.
6: Oh, yeah. But why?
4: It comes from Libra, the zodiac sign that's symbolized by scales. Now we know why pound is LB. I never thought about that till today.
6: I didn't either. Okay.
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6: Okay.
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6: 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Nice.
4: You do not. 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I wonder what went wrong there. Who ruined that for
6: everybody? Who ruined that? Exactly. There's another segment right there.
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2: We did not end up seeing Harry Styles at the Met Gala on Monday. 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Here's As It Was.

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1: You know we're always on the lookout for those new songs and artists that you've got to have on your playlist. Sienna Spyro has just been taken off with Die on This Hill. Hearing that song on the radio station has reminded me so much of like the first time that I heard Adele's voice. She is just so good. And apparently some massive stars are fans of hers, like Ryan Tedder, lead singer of One Republic, is obsessed with her. Olivia Rodrigo said that she's just not getting over that song at all. And I love that.
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23: With your iHeartRadio Forks forecast, I'm meteorologist Mace Michaels. Tonight, mostly cloudy and chilly with a low in the upper 20s. A partly sunny sky and warmer for tomorrow, a high in the upper 50s. Continued warming for Friday right on through into the weekend, and it stays dry other than a slight shower chance Friday night. Live bands and lakeside vibes. Don't miss the Worthington Windsurfing and Music Festival coming up June 12th and 13th. Currently, it's 44 degrees.
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1: I love this trend of doing remix albums, but not like full remixes of the songs, like reimagined versions with new featured artists. I mean, Charlie XCX did it, Pink Panthers, and now Zara Larsson did it. We had the album preview for Girls Trip last week right here. 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
1: Noah Kahn grew up in a small town in Vermont, and he's repping New England pretty well now with the number one selling album in the world this past week. It's crazy to think that he's, you know, making all those really good, like, you know, I don't know, yearning for home and good relationship songs like The Great Divide, and it's having such success. 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
4: Check out a Reddit thread that asks teachers, what is the funniest or dumbest thing a student's ever said or done?
5: Oh, this is fantastic.
4: Some of the best responses. A teacher was explaining how dangerous UV rays are in the sunlight, and a student asked, if the sun is so dangerous, why did we build it?
5: No. I hope that's like preschool.
4: Sad thing is it was probably 10th grade.
5: Oh, yeah, probably.
4: I wish it said, yeah, exactly, a 10th grader said. A student said that having a baby boy or girl was determined by whether or not they had an innie or an outie belly button.
5: Oh, that's what they call a wives tale.
4: Yeah, I've heard that before, too.
5: Yeah.
4: A teacher asked what year it was, and she heard 2008, 2012, 1985, and 2020. Then a student asked if she could look it up on her phone.
5: I can't. I'm not even shocked by this anymore.
4: No, I know, me too.
5: I'm not even shocked.
4: Teacher sharing the dumbest things the students have ever done. A professor called out a student for turning in a paper she hadn't written. So the student emailed the professor and CC'd the dean, and it said it was hers because she paid her own money to have it written.
5: Oh, that's funny.
4: Aren't you feeling smarter?
5: In my mind, when you said the person turned in an assignment she hadn't written, I thought she turned in a blank sheet of paper. Like she hadn't done it.
4: But
5: then I see
4: it.
5: She had another author. Yeah, like she didn't actually do the work. Okay.
4: Sometimes you just have to turn it in so you don't get the zero. A student found his teacher's master's thesis and then tried to turn parts of it back to him in verbatim. Just basically copied the teacher's master.
5: That's good.
4: Wasn't crazy enough to work. A boy in high school thought the male unit was the end of his intestines.
5: So explain male unit. I'm confused.
4: No. Google it, kids.
5: No!
4: Google it.
5: Don't do it.
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1: Sabrina Carpenter was at the Met Gala on Monday. She was wearing a dress fully made of an old film, which is incredible. It looked fantastic. You couldn't even tell if you zoomed in, or unless you zoomed in, rather. 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
1: 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They're at number 9. This is McCabe counting down the top trending songs tonight. Obviously, House Tour from Sabrina Carpenter has been on the countdown recently because she put out the video for it, did Coachella, and it's number 8.

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12: With your iHeartRadio Forks forecast, I'm meteorologist Mace Michaels. Tonight, mostly cloudy and chilly with a low in the upper 20s. A partly sunny sky and warmer for tomorrow, a high in the upper 50s. Continued warming for Friday right on through into the weekend, and it stays dry other than a slight shower chance Friday night. 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

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Teddy Swims getting us into the top five here, iHeartRadio 9 at 9. Number five was Mr. Know-It-All. Now, with the most romantic guy on the planet. Yes, obviously, talk about Bruno Mars. This song has like a Santana vibe to it, doesn't it? It's so good. Risk It All gets number four on the iHeartRadio 9 at 9.

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1: 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Two pop icons on one song with Bring Your Love. Yes, Madonna, one of the top selling artists of all time. And Sabrina Carpenter, who's honestly on her way to that. She's so big now. And they came together at Coachella as Madonna is getting ready to release her next album. There's Bring Your Love at number three. Now, our girl Jennie from Blackpink jumping on the Tame Impala song, Dracula. You're at number two on the iHeartRadio 99.

0: We are the Forks Hit Music Station, XL93. Biggest song tonight, Somber, Homewrecker. No surprise. I mean, what a come up he's had over the last year. Last year had all these shows booked at tiny little clubs, had to upgrade those to like outdoor venues, and now doing his own arena tour starting up towards the end of summer. And about to play some Billie Eilish, too. We've got her, of course, releasing Hit Me Hard and Soft in theaters, coming out on Friday in 3D.
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1: 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Remember, tomorrow morning, we're back to giving away $1,000 literally every single hour. I know life will be a lot easier if you get that cash. So make sure you're here. 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

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I love when we play Olivia Dean and Sabrina Carpenter back-to-back on the station because it feels like literally just yesterday. It was the end of 2025, and Olivia Dean was opening up for Sabrina Carpenter on her Short and Sweet tour. Now, of course, Sabrina just did Coachella. She's on Top of the World. And Olivia is going on her own arena tour.

It's one of the biggest tours of the year. Ed Sheeran takes over U.S. Bank Stadium in the Twin Cities Saturday, August 15th. 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
9: With your iHeartRadio Forks forecast, I'm meteorologist Mace Michaels. Tonight, mostly cloudy and chilly with a low in the upper 20s. A partly sunny sky and warmer for tomorrow. A high in the upper 50s. Continued warming for Friday right on through into the weekend, and it stays dry other than a slight shower chance Friday night. 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
1: There's so much good music that's come out in the last year. I mean, Justin Bieber giving us two albums. Zara Larsson kind of giving us two albums, too. Of course, she did Midnight Sun, the OG album, and then did the remix version with all of these different features on it, including this song, Midnight Sun.

0: Sports Hit Music Station, XL93. Olivia Rodrigo announced more dates for her tour coming up later this year. In the fall, she's doing huge arenas. She's doing like three nights in every city. That is how big Olivia Rodrigo has become. Thank you for making us a part of the night. It's McCabe. Halfway through, well, more than halfway through, honestly, at this point, the first week of May.
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0: Beautiful.
1: Yeah, let's play. This is going to be a lot of fun.
0: Here's your clue. Alien ships hover over Earth in this 1996 blockbuster starring Will Smith.
2: What is the name of the movie?
1: Yes.
0: Yes.
2: Is it...
1: Hey, you're not typing, are you, Cindy?
2: Yep.
1: Don't be good. No!
0: No,
1: no, you are not.
0: RJ will be your helper outer.
1: Good Lord. Jeff Goldblum is in this. Aliens, you know? And, you know, they're going to blow up the planet. It also happens to share the name of our celebration of our country on July 4th.
2: Yeah, Independence
0: Day. There
1: yes,
0: we go.
1: Yeah, between See? Me, you, and Google, you did this.
0: RJ's way better than Google.
1: Yeah, you put that phone down, Cindy.
0: 1996.
1: She's going to put the phone down.
0: This Sesame Street toy caused shopping chaos in 1996. What toy was that?
1: Do you remember that little red thing? Right?
2: Yeah, that would be Tickle Me Elmo.
0: Well
2: Tickle
0: done.
1: Me. Thanks, buddy.
0: And I did tickle him to make that sound. Things got weird.
1: Hey, Cindy, did you have... now it's getting weird, isn't it?
2: Yeah, that was a little tricky.
1: Did you get a Tickle Me Elmo?
2: No, thank God. But I had a lot of friends that have this crazy thing.
1: Okay.
0: Well, let's see if we can get you your circus tickets here. You need one more right. This horror film revived the slasher genre and made Ghostface famous.
2: Made what famous?
0: Ghostface.
1: Ghostface. You know that mask?
2: Oh.
0: Here's your hands.
2: That would be Scream. Yeah, that would be Scream.
1: Yes, it would. I thought she was going to say everybody's favorite, Shout Like a Mental 2. But she went with Scream.
0: That was a direct quote from Shout Like a Mental 2.
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2: Oh yeah, this hour we get to lock in on everything when it comes to the best of a new music discovery, like you just heard on everything. I'm at La Crystal Rosas. We're at new hit list. Interesting, the hairstyles was not at the Met Gala. We're still talking about it. Joey Kravitz was not wearing that ring. She wanted to keep it just about the fashion and the look. Harry Styles, American Girls,

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12: With your iHeartRadio Forks forecast, I'm meteorologist Mace Michaels. Tonight, mostly cloudy and chilly with a low in the upper 20s. A partly sunny sky and warmer for tomorrow. A high in the upper 50s. Continued warming for Friday right on through into the weekend, and it stays dry other than a slight shower chance Friday night. 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
1: 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I'm Crystal Rosas. Prayers up for Teddy Swims. He's going through it. An interview talked about how he's going through somewhat of a heartbreak situation right now with his baby mother. That could be so tough. So hoping they can rekindle whatever they had going on. Here's Mr. Know-It-All.

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She's like, I'm going to walk around barefoot. 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
1: What's up, Crystal Rosas? It's your buddy Tim here. Had to leave you a talk back just to say that tonight's show is hipper than a hippopotamus. Absolutely loving the new hit list. Keep up the good work, you guys.
0: Tim, you are the best. We try, man. Again, when it comes to the world of new music discovery, all you do is sit back and relax, and we're delivering you the best of the best in the new music world. Coming up, some Lady Gaga and Doechii. That one's so good. Taylor Swift on the way, Madison Beer, and more.
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4: A company in San Francisco is offering $700 a month sleeping pods because rent is so high in the city. So they're offering these $700 a month sleeping pods.
5: Where is this?
4: San Francisco.
5: Oh,
4: you,
5: yeah.
4: You get a twin bunk bed, share bedrooms with 30 other roommates, but you don't have to sign a long-term lease. Now, here's a resident who seems to like the pods.
6: I was living in the Presidio before and kind of looking for cheaper options just so I could keep working on the stuff I wanted to and working on open source projects. If this had existed 3 or 4 years ago, we probably wouldn't have lost so much early stage startups to Austin and Denver and places like that.
4: I'm reading your mind right now. If I ask the question, would you get, would you rent $700 a month to get yourself a sleeping pod?
5: When you say sleeping pod, is this like a cone? You're like, it fits your body, you close the lid, and you're like in a pod? Or you just, is pod mean like a small studio apartment? I didn't know the definition of pod here, pal.
4: I haven't seen the pictures either. But you're with 30 other people.
5: No, I would not. $700?
4: You didn't even have to say it out loud. I could read your face, and I could feel it coming out the...
7: Oh, hell no!
5: Yeah, exactly.
4: You would not do it.
5: Okay, I'm gonna look what these things look up, so you busy yourself on that microphone, young man.
4: There we go.
5: I can't help you. Oh, you've already got one. Oh! Yeah, that's a...
4: It looks like a shoe closet.
5: Right, or a dressing room or something like that.
4: Maybe you pull out the drawers, and that's where the people sleep?
5: Well, how do you eat? Where do you eat? Oh, yeah, you pull out the drawers.
4: There's three or four people in each drawer. I've seen in New York somebody did it once.
5: Yeah. I believe his name was Kramer.
4: Something like that.
5: Yeah.
4: Something like that. $700 a month. I'd rather sleep in my car.
5: Yes,
4: and
5: that's
4: have to
5: free.
4: Pay $700
5: it's
4: a month.
5: Free.
4: Yeah, exactly.
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2: With your iHeartRadio Forks forecast, I'm meteorologist Mace Michaels. Tonight, mostly cloudy and chilly with a low in the upper 20s. A partly sunny sky and warmer for tomorrow, a high in the upper 50s. Continued warming for Friday right on through into the weekend, and it stays dry other than a slight shower chance Friday night. 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
4: As far as America's drinks go, margarita still reigning supreme, according to Nielsen Q data, the most popular cocktails in the U.S. None of these I would order on the regular basis. Dabbled with a few of these. Martini. I tried an espresso martini for the first time last week. It was delicious.
5: Okay, espresso martini, so it's a coffee martini?
4: It's got the sugar around the rim of the cup. Uh-huh. And it's got the hint of coffee, but it's not overpowering.
5: Okay. Martini, it's all vodka, buddy, or was it gin?
4: I don't know. I just ordered it, and they brought it to the table.
5: Okay, and you didn't hate it. Interesting.
4: No, it was okay. I would do it again. Moscow mules were trending. I don't know if they're trending as much now as they were, say, 5 years ago.
5: Yeah, they were very big here.
4: Oh, there's the espresso martini. It's its own entity at 4. I don't know if it should be, but it is.
5: I've never even heard of that.
4: Old fashioned.
5: No, I am not impressed by that. I had one of those up in Wisconsin.
4: What's that, whiskey and
5: stuff? Yeah. Sour stuff. And I can't remember, but that my waitress is like, oh, I make the best. I am the best at it. I'm like, okay, fine, I'll have it. What are you going to say? Yeah.
4: That's all you got.
5: I got God.
4: Mojito at number 6 for America's favorite cocktail. They taste fine to me, but all the leaves in the drink, they will win. They will tick you off, and you're not going to want a mojito anymore.
5: That's why you need a straw, pal.
4: A strainer. Because they can mash them all up, and they leave them in the glass. A good mojito.
5: Okay, see, I've never had a real one. Just one of the fancy ones in a bottle.
4: Long Island iced teas, got to be careful with those. Those can hit you, especially in the summertime.
5: Yes, those are quite risky.
4: The spritz.
5: Oh, and that's like champagne with or wine with 7-Up.
4: Mimosa's the champagne with orange juice. That's number 9. Spritz, I'm not exactly sure. And a Bellini. Bellinis can be delicious.
5: I never even heard of that.
4: I've had a peach Bellini in Vegas before.
5: Okay, what's in a Bellini?
4: It's like an orange slushy.
5: Oh, see, now that sounds risky as well. That sounds like another Long Island iced tea.
4: You wouldn't drink 10 of those, though.
5: Okay.
4: A Bellini. You feel sophisticated.
5: Oh, okay.
4: I'll have a Bellini.
5: Oh, yeah. You got to do it with that accent. Bellini. Okay.
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1: With your iHeartRadio Forks forecast, I'm meteorologist Mace Michaels. Tonight, mostly cloudy and chilly with a low in the upper 20s. A partly sunny sky and warmer for tomorrow. A high in the upper 50s. Continued warming for Friday right on through into the weekend, and it stays dry other than a slight shower chance Friday night. 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

0: It's XL93. What's going on? It's Rach. And let's see, we got Hozier, Justin Bieber, and BTS on the way. 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
3: Corey Hooper, how would you like to go for a cocktail? 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

0: KXL 93, the Forks Hit Music Station. All right, let's get into those national holidays today. It's Rach, and it's National Day of Prayer. It's also National School Nurse Day. I know this week is Nurses Week, National Nurses Week. So if you're a nurse out there listening right now, thank you for all you're doing.
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5: With your iHeartRadio Forks forecast, I'm meteorologist Mace Michaels. Tonight, mostly cloudy and chilly with a low in the upper 20s. A partly sunny sky and warmer for tomorrow, a high in the upper 50s. Continued warming for Friday right on through into the weekend, and it stays dry other than a slight shower chance Friday night. 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
3: A woman in the Los Angeles area is upset because a Kokos food delivery robot went rogue and messed up her garden. Here is Jillian Smuckler talking about what happened to her property.
4: Kokos have been relentless. I heard a commotion. I came out here. I found the cocoa in my garden. It had got my fence caught up in its wheel. It like uprooted a whole bunch of plants in my garden and then just drove away with the fence attached to it. I chased after it and I looked like a total crazy person, like running after a robot in the middle of the street, like yelling after it. I was like trying to block it, like get in its way, and it was trying to go around me. These private companies can come in and like dump their technology in our communities, and there's no sense of accountability.
3: That's a brave woman there, because my mind, that robot's eyes are going to turn bright orange.
5: Yeah, this does not end well.
3: It's going to turn around, and I know it's got lasers somewhere that are going to be fired in my direction.
5: Yeah,
3: I've seen the documentaries.
5: It's getting scary.
3: And I think here, this food delivery robot going rogue, destroying the woman's garden. It wasn't just randomly rogue. It was destroying the garden so she would have to order food.
5: That's
3: and
5: couldn't
3: it. Grow it
5: herself. That's it. That's it. Destroy all gardens. These things have been programmed.
3: Out of 10, how much worry? Where's our worry level with
5: AI?
3: This little story here.
5: This little story?
3: AI and robots and laser beams.
5: Sharks with laser beams on their head? Yeah, I'm going to 7, a full 7.
3: Full 7. Yeah. I'm surprised you weren't 8, 9, 10, or maybe 11.
5: I'm trying to be calm. It's my 2026 resolution. Okay. Calm down.
3: The old RJ would have been about 12.
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0: 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What's going on? 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And let's see what we're celebrating your national holidays today. It includes National Bike to School Day. Okay, save yourself some gas money. I like it.
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4: With your iHeartRadio Forks forecast, I'm meteorologist Mace Michaels. Tonight, mostly cloudy and chilly with a low in the upper 20s. A partly sunny sky and warmer for tomorrow, a high in the upper 50s. Continued warming for Friday right on through into the weekend, and it stays dry other than a slight shower chance Friday night. 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
3: To this black widow of a good-looking mama is married to Saturday Night Live Weekend Update host Colin Jost. 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
2: iHeartRadio Forks area weather. Today, sunshine, and it will be warmer with a high of 55 this afternoon. Tonight, partly cloudy, a little frosty, down to 32. Tomorrow, partly cloudy and warmer, 65. On Saturday, partly cloudy and a little breezy with a high of 56. 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
1: Oh my gosh. 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

0: 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It's Rach. 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
3: Now, if you haven't been paying attention to fashion runways, high-end designers are hyping the look, featuring a little bit of plumber's crack there. Actually, a lot in some cases. So some celebrities and influencers, I love that term, I love those people, influencers, they also have, that's sarcasm, I hate everything about it.
4: They do nothing but make way more money than you and I will ever
3: exactly.
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3: Yeah. They're experimenting with this trend, like Kendall Jenner and Hailey Bieber. Halle Bieber. I don't know. I wanted to call her that. Halle Bieber. Now, this isn't new either. Last spring, there was a hot trend in Milan Fashion Week. Like Hansel is so hot right now.
4: I've heard that.
3: Yeah. It was low-cut jeans with a hint, just a little hint of the plumber's crap showing for both the men and women. 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
4: That have been trending.
3: 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That's true. So I'm all for lowering the waist a little bit.
4: Take that, rewind it back.
3: Yeah, exactly.
4: Or so, plumbers will start wearing mama jeans.
3: Right, wouldn't that be hilarious? They'll just go the other way. Now that would be a trend.
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1: iHeartRadio Forks area weather. Today, sunshine, and it will be warmer with a high of 55 this afternoon. Tonight, partly cloudy, a little frosty, down to 32. Tomorrow, partly cloudy and warmer, 65. On Saturday, partly cloudy and a little breezy with a high of 56. 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

0: 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What's going on? It's Rach. We got Benson Boone on the way, Bruno Mars, Olivia Rodrigo. But the good news is you can request who you want to hear, too, to hype you up on this Friday Eve. 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
3: We're going for a drink. We're buying, so
4: okay.
3: You choose where we go. What's your favorite place to go in the area? Callie says, when the bartender asks what I'm having, I say, surprise me. I've only done that on, say, like, my vacation in Cancun at an all-inclusive resort.
4: You dare to ever say surprise me?
3: Well, if you don't like it, you can get something else.
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3: I'm not going to pay $12 for something that I don't like.
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3: 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Well, at an all-inclusive, you paid for it already.
4: You did?
3: When you're done.
4: I've heard of all-inclusive, but I didn't think that it was real. 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
3: 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We tell you what you're drinking.
4: Yeah, there we go. 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
4: 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See, now there's another million-dollar idea we've come up with here. 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
3: We want you to retire and we want us to work toward 100.
4: Yeah, and we want you to tell us what we need to drink when we go visit your million-dollar establishment.
3: Absolutely.
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14: NBC News Radio, I'm Michael Kastner. President Trump is claiming the U.S. has taken out seven small Iranian ships. Earlier Monday, U.S. Central Command leader Admiral Brad Cooper said the military destroyed several vessels it fired on U.S. warships in the Strait of Hormuz. Cooper added he strongly advised Iran to steer clear of U.S. forces during the new effort launched to wrestle away control of the strait from Iran. Voters in Indiana and Ohio head to the polls today for several primary races. In the Buckeye State, Republicans will decide their candidate for the next governor to replace Mike DeWine. Former 2024 Republican presidential candidate Vivek Ramaswamy, who is backed by President Trump, is the strong front runner. Kid Cudi has removed MIA from his tour lineup after he received complaints about offensive political rants she recently made during her sets. The Paper Planes artist was one of Cudi's openers for his Rebel Ragers tour. Michael Kastner, NBC News Radio.
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15: iHeart Radio Forks area weather. Today, sunshine, and it will be warmer with a high of 55 this afternoon. Tonight, partly cloudy, a little frosty, down to 32. Tomorrow, partly cloudy and warmer, 65. On Saturday, partly cloudy and a little breezy with a high of 56. 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
1: No, it's a little harsh. We don't feel that way about our moms. In fact, our moms on the show today. More on that to come. Happy National Tourism Day. Good day to book a trip today. National Cosmopolitan Day. It's Love's Baby Soft Day today. National Day of Prayer. National Barrier Awareness Day. National Roast Leg of Lamb Day. National Paste Up Day. National Packaging Design Day. National School Nurse Day. And it's National Nurses Week. Cheers to all of you. You amazing nurses. Double cheers. National Bike to School Day. If you can scrape the frost off your bike. Let's do a Throwback Thursday. You ready?
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1: Oh, yeah, she's chilly today. 50 degrees, yesterday's high. Again, temperatures have struggled this week, and we begin your morning at 28 degrees right now. But better. We're going to warm up. Better than it's been. 58 sunshine today. Tonight, clouds increase down to 36. Then Friday, mostly sunny, 66, but breezy. Winds becoming west, gusting to 30 miles an hour. Saturday, mostly sunny, 54 and breezy, and Mother's Day, sunshine, but continued cool, 56. It does look like the pattern is going to change into next week, and by next weekend, we're going to be flirting with 80 degrees again. So this 40 nonsense for a high, the temperatures in the 40s should be done with it, should. 50, we made it to 50 yesterday. I'm just going to put that down. Let's talk about the good here today. We're going to get you into Ed Sheeran. Multiple ways to win your tickets to Ed Sheeran today for the August 15th show at U.S. Bank Stadium, including listen at 7:15 for a declaration of the really, really important song of the day. High school graduating seniors, we want to make that graduation party extra large, powered by Northland Community and Technical College. Win $93 gift cards to Hugo's Family Marketplace and more. 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
1: 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Customer service, the theme of our segment today. And even if you're not... If you're rich and famous, you can have poor customer service, too. If you're a big deal in the world, you can have poor customer service, too. Let me explain. The Pope called his bank customer service line to change the information on his account, and the lady on the other side hung up on him. On the Pope. Here is Father Tom McCarthy telling the story.
17: 2 months in. He calls his bank to change his phone number. And so he gets a lady, says, yes, ma'am, I'm Robert Prevost. I'd like to change. She asks all the security questions. And then he says, oh, I'm sorry, sir. It says here you have to come in person. And he said, well, that's not going to, I'm not going to be able to do that. Would it matter to you if I told you I'm Pope Leo? She hung up on him. Could you imagine being known as the woman who hung up on the Pope?
1: You'd probably get a raise in the customer service world we live in 2026. Here's what you missed, TV, the entertainment world, and whatever. A lot of airline stories in the news as of late again. People not very happy with Delta, yanking the snacks on short flights under 349 miles, including the Grand Forks to Minneapolis, flight, which is 300 miles. This video is up at XL93.com. You know when you're at the gate to the airport, your boarding time's still a long way off. Most of us get why there's no one working the gate yet, right? You'll sit down, have a way too expensive bite to eat or drink, wait for your plane. Well, it's not what this guy did. He grabbed the handheld intercom and demanded service. At one point, a pilot nicely tells him to go to another gate.
0: 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Please come to 30B. You have a customer waiting. 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Anybody on shift?
5: Literally nobody wants to respond.
6: That's fine. I'll just keep broadcasting.
5: No, sir.
0: The captain just walked away from me and saying I could go somewhere else. So does anybody want to help with customer service?
1: I am a little more surprised how strict they are at the airport. The guy didn't get in more trouble. This was recorded by another person near the gate at LAX. So Los Angeles is where that went down. A Delta passenger making gate announcements demanding customer service. He too was probably a little ticked off about the lack of cookies and little snack packs for flights under 349 miles, I'm guessing.
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1: Was it Cheez-Its, the other snack they offer you, something like that? All right, let's get into the good news. We need some good news this morning. Two pet goats saved their owner's life after a powerful Oklahoma tornado buried the family beneath debris. Researchers noticed the goats standing on top of a rubble pile, which helped them pinpoint where the

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2: Mother's Day 3 sleeps away. 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I've got these Palm Beach Tan gift cards. 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Or we could get some, maybe send mom or go with mom to go see Michael at River Cinema. Good movie. Need a right answer to my Wake Up and Win trivia question. According to the National Retail Federation, 1 in 10 of us will give a Mother's Day present to this person. 1 in 10 of us will give a Mother's Day present to this person. Who is this person? 701-746-9393. Right answer. And we've got a gift card for you, hopefully, to give to your mom. DHI Sweet Street, some delicious treats. Maybe pick those up for the weekend. Palm Beach Tan or Michael at River Cinema. 1 in 10 of us will give a Mother's Day present to this person. We've got to get Freak Files coming right up. 6:30 Freak Files on the way. Honorable mention for a moron award. A Florida woman arrested for allegedly kicking a boy at a football game because, well, we'll fill in that blank. And what moms want, what they really, really want for Mother's Day next. 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
10: President Trump insists Iran wants their conflict to end. I'm Dave Anthony, Fox News.
11: They want to make a deal. We've had very good talks over the last 24 hours, and it's very possible that we'll make a deal.
10: And he warns the bombing could resume if Iran does not agree, as the blockade remains on Iran's ports after the U.S. military shot at and stopped an oil tanker trying to get through.
12: We are getting new details on the American proposal to end the war with Iran. The Wall Street Journal reports the new U.S. proposal includes Iran handing over all enriched material, a 20-year ban on enrichment, and a ban on underground nuclear work. Iran's foreign ministry says the regime is still examining the memorandum, but a response is expected in the hours or days ahead.
10: Fox's Trey Yingston, Tel Aviv. Secretary of State Marco Rubio is at the Vatican talking to Pope Leo, who upset the president with comments critical of the Iran conflict and calling for peace.
11: As far as the Pope is concerned, and it's very simple, whether I make him happy or I don't make him happy, Iran cannot have a nuclear weapon.
13: Secretary of State Marco Rubio says this trip was not meant to address the friction between the president and the Pope. He says this had been on the books long before those tense exchanges between the two were laid out in the open. But still, Rubio, a practicing Catholic, indicates there are other places where the administration can find common ground with the church.
10: That's Fox's Madeline Rivera. Now an update on the cruise ship dealing with the deadly hantavirus outbreak that's killed three people and sickened others.
14: Everyone else is isolated in their cabins as the ship heads for the Canary Islands. Hantavirus usually infects humans who inhaled rodent droppings and can then be spread person to person. It's thought a Dutch couple, now deceased, caught the virus while bird watching in Argentina. Former passengers, now in three US states, are reportedly being monitored, but none has yet shown symptoms.
10: That's Fox's Jonathan Savage. 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
16: Let's take one more stab at this Wake Up and Win trivia. Mother's Day 3 sleeps away. According to the National Retail Federation, 1 in 10 of us will give a Mother's Day present to this person. I'll say, who is she? That's your hint. Who is she? 1 in 10 of us will give a Mother's Day present to this person. Win your mom a nice little gift card to a DHI Sweet Street to pick up some treats for your Mother's Day festivities this weekend. Maybe a gift card to Palm Beach Tan. Those are valued at least $93. Or send mom to Michael at River Cinema. Maybe go with mom. 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
1: 93. Wake up and win trivia. One final crack at this Mother's Day. Three sleeps away. According to the National Retail Federation, 1 in 10 of us will give a Mother's Day present to this person. Who is it? XL 93. Heidi, have a guess?
2: Would it be your mother-in-law?
1: It's not mother-in-law. That's not it. Thank you for your efforts. Hopefully it's higher than that.
2: Huh?
1: Hopefully it's higher than now 1 in 10.
2: Yeah, I suppose. All right, thanks.
1: Keep thinking. The answer is a daughter. 1 in 10 will also buy a Mother's Day gift for a daughter. Hopefully the daughter's got a kid at least. But hey, you want to spoil people in your life, spoil people in your life. Don't forget mom on Mother's Day. We're going to talk about what mom really wants here in the Freak Files.
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1: With days until Mother's Day, three sleeps in front of Mother's Day, time to nail down the gifts you'll give to thank mom for what may be the most thankless job of all. New survey asking 2,000 moms what the number one thing on their wish list is from their partners and kids. According to the research from Lego Group, all the answers centers on one theme. Legos. No, free time. Free time. Some mothers may not even remember what that is since it's been so long since they had some, so it's not surprising. More than half, 58% of moms say they want to be able to drop everything on Mother's Day and do nothing at all. Another 42% would just love some time to themselves. They're not looking to be treated like a queen so much as to have time to read a book, watch a movie, or work on a hobby. In other words, just leave them alone for a little bit. Still, 51% of moms say quality time with the family is what they want most this Mother's Day. But 10% of moms say what they'd like most is to go to the bathroom in peace. And just enough time to do what we all do multiple times every single day. So if you're still deciding what to get mom or the mom in your life, make sure it includes some time she can use for anything she wants, even if it's just going to the bathroom alone. Mother's Day. You know your mom. Honorable mention for the Moron Award we dish out at 7:50 weekdays on XL 93. A Fort Myers mother arrested Saturday after allegedly running onto a youth football field during an on-field brawl and reportedly kicking a 13-year-old player from the opposing team while he was on the ground. 34-year-old Renee Lambert was charged with child abuse without great bodily harm and resisting an officer. And it may be hard for her to get out of it. Videos circulating online appeared to show Lambert, who had been cheering on her son's team, the Falcons, kicking the boy during a Southwest Florida Panthers youth football game at Brooks Park. Lambert told officers, "The kid hit me first." The victim's mother said she would press charges, and Lambert has a court date set for June 1st. And the kid was fully football padded up, but still, you don't kick children. Florida woman arrested for allegedly kicking a boy at a football game because he hit me first. I know, that mom's poor kid. Popping in that transfer portal immediately to play community football on the other side of the nation, I'm sure. It's Throwback Thursday. Let's go all the way back to 1954. Ready? A newspaper clipping from 1954 has been making the rounds because it shows some outdated, trendy teen slang, and I have not heard of most of this. Some of the highlights, Cool Jonah was slang for a well-dressed kid. That's a Cool Jonah. Spooning your scarf, that meant eating your food. George, the name George meant money. These are slang words from 1954. Double bubble meant cute girl. That's a double bubble across the street. Bad Dad from Baghdad was the guy who thinks he's tough. A fluky is a jerk. If you're at the movies, it's called Heckle-fon. And a flip-lip is a person who makes wise cracks. Flip-lip. And the only slang on this list some people still use today, the word square, which is a person you don't like. So you might think you're a Cool Jonah, but you're actually a bad dad from Baghdad. Now go spoon your scarf with a double bubble. I have no idea what I just said either. Slang words from 1954 as we wrap up Freak Files for Thursday, May 7th, as we return to 2026.
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1: Sunshine 58 today. It's better than it's been. Still not fantastic. Increasing clouds 36 again tonight. Friday, mostly sunny, 66 and breezy. A wind's becoming west and gusting to 30 miles an hour tomorrow. And the weekend's kind of gotten worse as the week's progressed here in the temperature department. Mostly sunny, 54 and breezy Saturday. Sunday for Mother's Day, sunny and 56. It is sunny. It is 29 right now in downtown Grand Forks. TV tidbits on the way next. And let's see, what else are we going to cover? TV tidbits segment here today. Oh, good news for you Hocus Pocus fans. 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
3: See if I can find some Halloween-y music in May. It kind of feels like Halloween weather outside right now. The Sanderson sisters officially back, and while 2022's Hocus Pocus 2 went directly to streaming, reports are that Hocus Pocus 3 is going to have a theatrical release. It's been announced Bette Midler, Kathy Najimy, Sarah Jessica Parker will once again play the Witch Sisters. But that's about all that's known, as plot details have not been discussed publicly. Have you seen? I haven't seen number two yet. Was it good? Hocus Pocus, the OG Hocus Pocus, came out in 1993, which we've all seen multiple times. It became a beloved Halloween classic. Hocus Pocus 2 followed in 2022. But Hocus Pocus 3 coming out, and it will hit the theater. Let's look at new TV. We'll talk sports coming up in sports shorts. Streaming premiere of Send Help, new to Hulu today. Was this in the theater 3 or 4 months ago? A survival horror thriller starring Rachel McAdams as a mistreated employee stranded on a deserted island with her sexist boss, Dylan O'Brien, which he quickly regrets as she seizes control of the power dynamic. Dun, dun, dun, it's girl power. Over on Netflix, Legends, the series premiere, a drama based on the true story of ordinary customs agents who go undercover to infiltrate Britain's most dangerous gangs to fight the war on drugs. Despite having no espionage training, Steve Coogan plays their boss. 9th season premiere of Jersey Shore Family Vacation, 7 o'clock, that's on MTV. The 9th season finale of 911, 7 o'clock on ABC. The 1st season finale of 911 Nashville, 8 p.m. ABC tonight. 2nd season finale of The Hunting Party, 9 o'clock NBC. And the 22nd season finale of Grey's Anatomy airs 9 o'clock on ABC. Birthday hotline opens 701-746-9393. 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Works out to right around 8:50. All about mom today and Mother's Day. We'll get into our question du jour. Simple question du jour. Loving on our mamas today. But first, Throwback Thursday, buddy Ed.
4: Yay!
3: Yay! What's up today?
4: 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Chilling.
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3: Oh, yeah. That's got a good vibe to start the day.
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3: Heck yes, pardon my language. Heck yes. Let's do Mary J.
4: All right. Thanks, Trevor. Appreciate you.

0: 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Three sleeps from Mother's Day. Simply want to hear about your mom today. It's all about moms. We're going to have our moms on the show in the 8 o'clock hour, about 8:40 today. Tell us why your mom's the best. Simple. Should be an easy assignment here. You're going to play a game later on today. Couldn't be worthy of Ed Sheeran tickets. We made a May promise. Every morning, RJ shows up to do the show with me. We're giving away even more Ed Sheeran tickets. Not to mention, when we declare our 7:15, a really, really important song of the day for you to listen for today. Multiple chances to win. Ed Sheeran, U.S. Bank Stadium, August 15th. We are your concert connection. And we get into trending. Oh, high school graduating seniors, a $93 gift card to Hugo's Family Marketplace going out in the 7 o'clock hour. I'm going to say about 7:15. We'll start with that at 7:15 today as well. 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
1: 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Dad takes control of the television and has forced the family to watch Die Hard so many times you no longer care about the fate of the Nakatomi building. 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Using 1980s technology of recalled VCRs due to radiation concerns, the new remote control jammer not only blocks Dad's remote from controlling the TV, it punishes him by making his remote hand slightly numb. 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Yippee-ki-yay, Mother, Father. You've been blocked. 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
0: NBA playoffs, round two action. T-Wolves looking to go up 2-0 last night in San Antonio. Instead, they had their worst playoff loss in franchise history dealt to them. San Antonio 133, Minnesota 95, the final score last night to even the series at a game apiece. Major League Baseball news seemed unlikely when Joe Ryan walked off Target Field, the mound in the first inning on Sunday with elbow soreness. He'd be available for his next start. However, on Wednesday, he cleared another hurdle throwing a bullpen, and now he's on track to start Saturday in Cleveland, a truly best-case scenario for the Minnesota Twins. Minnesota getting thumped by the Washington Nationals 15-2 yesterday in Washington. Game 3 of that series, noon today. In high school baseball, it's East Grand Forks Sacred Heart at Fertile Beltrami at 4:30. 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The LA Lakers at Oklahoma City at 8:30. 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
0: For today, sunshine, 58-hour high. Tonight, clouds increase 36. Then Friday, mostly sunny, 66, breezy. Winds becoming west, gusting to 30 miles an hour. We'll look at Mother's Day weekend in full detail coming up. Right now, we do have sunshine. It is 30 downtown Grand Forks. Why is your mom the best? That's our question of the day. Today, it could warrant you some Ed Sheeran tickets. We're going to declare our really, really important song of the day. Also worth another set of Ed Sheeran tickets at 7:15. And high school graduating seniors, get ready to win a $93 gift card to Hugo's Family Marketplace at 7:15. More on that to come. Our Here's What You Missed highlights coming up momentarily. The Pope calling his bank customer service. See, all of us get poor customer service. It's going to be a win from this story next. Snap, Rhythm is a Dancer, XL 93.

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6: About what?
7: About waking up.
8: What else is there to do?
6: Going back to sleep.
8: Wake up! Wake up! Please, wake up!
9: Why?
8: Why?
4: You're gonna miss out.
10: You're going to miss it.
11: Miss what?
12: The show.
13: The show's not over.
2: In fact,
13: it's showtime.
14: And with all this stuff going on today, I can't handle things by myself. My buddy RJ is here today.
15: Hey, Trav, how are you?
14: It'd be weird to have your mom on the show without you here.
15: Why wouldn't it? You would do it. I know you would, but it would be strange.
14: I would.
15: Yeah.
14: I would.
15: Absolutely.
14: Hey, happy National Tourism Day. Good day to book a trip today. National Cosmopolitan Day. Good day for a Cosmo, maybe some Sex in the City.
15: The show? Or is that a drink that I'm unaware of?
14: It's a drink, it's a show, it's an activity, it's National Cosmopolitan Day. Maybe book a trip at the Cosmopolitan Hotel in Las Vegas.
15: Ah, and watch Sex in the City on TV when you get there.
14: Yep.
15: Okay.
14: What else would you do there? Love's Baby Soft Day, proving there's a day for everything. It was the signature scent of a generation of Gen X girls. What is the it scent when you were in high school? Love's Baby Soft Day.
15: Cucumber melon for the ladies.
14: Yeah.
15: Yeah. Yeah. There was another one, too. Those Bath and Body Works. I love Bath and Body Works and Beyond. Yeah.
14: Who knows what scents come out of that place. They're all amazing.
15: Yeah. I agree. The gals smelled good in the 90s.
14: That's why the only reason I like to go down to West Acres is because if I were to walk in there by myself, I would look like a weirdo sniffing all the lotions and shampoos
15: and
14: such.
15: Yeah, exactly.
14: When I go,
15: so you
14: there
15: bring a lady
14: with
15: you.
14: Yeah, my significant other, my wife. I look like a normal sniffing everything and
15: even
14: applying
15: all
14: these lotions on my hands.
15: Even if you enjoy going to places like that, when you bring the gal in there, do you feel the need to pretend you're not enjoying it so nobody catches you enjoying it?
14: I'm over it.
15: Oh, yeah. You're a little older than me. I'll get there.
14: You'll get there. It's like a toy store. You're allowed to buy one lotion. You have lots of lotions at home. It used to be when you were a kid. You have lots of toys at home. You can select one thing.
15: That's right.
14: You can pick out one smelly lotion.
15: You're going to have to pick between the cucumber melon and the Japanese cherry blossom today, Trevor. That's tough.
14: I can't even.
15: I agree.
14: Let's get into your forecast today. Wish we had some of that right now. My palms are dry with this cold, dry weather, this January weather.
15: Yeah, no kidding. Is that going to turn around? I think you're going to tell me that. I noticed the weekend here, every day they shave a few more degrees off of our projected high. Have you noticed that too?
14: Want some perspectives here?
15: I do.
14: So right now the sun gets up about 6 in the morning. The sun hits the sack about 8:45. There's about as much sun now as there is in the first portion of August.
15: Really?
14: You never wake up in early August, and it's 29 degrees on the way to a high of 50 yesterday.
15: So what you're telling me is that it's not doing much.
14: We need to do something to jumpstart the sun. I did see good news in the long range. It looks like there's a pattern shift into next week, and by next Saturday, and keep in mind, this is the forecast now, you're going to flirt with 80 degrees for next Saturday.
15: What? Okay, they really changed quickly.
14: 30s where we're at right now, sunny, just 58 today, but better than it's been this week. And we see the sunshine. It's been kind of gloomy this week. Clouds increase 36 tonight, then Friday mostly sunny, 66, but breezy west winds will gust to 30 miles an hour. Saturday mostly sunny, 54 and breezy.
15: Crikey.
14: And, yeah. Mother's Day, sunshine, 56.
15: Well, I'm sorry, Mom, but I'm staying home that day now.
14: Staying home?
15: Yeah.
14: Can't make it to Mom's house?
15: It's two blocks away, Trevor.
14: You can do it.
15: That's terrible. No, I'll be out and about. I'll be good, son.
14: We're going to visit with our moms at 8:40 today. Let's catch up with your Here's What You Missed highlight. I think you're going to like this.
15: Yeah, you were texting my mother yesterday, right?
14: I was.
15: Yes. So you've got it all worked out.
14: Well, we're going to have moms on the show at 8:40 this morning.
15: Okay, good.
14: Just had to work around both moms' schedules. They have more often busier lives than you and I do combined.
15: Absolutely. My mother's got a hair appointment today. I know that.
14: That's what's going on.
15: Yeah,
14: okay.
15: Yeah.
14: I didn't feel I should ask.
15: Oh, okay. Well, I told you now.
14: Well, excellent.
15: And everyone else.
14: By the way, RJ's mom, you look amazing right now without even getting your hair done.
15: Oh, there you go. There you go. I noticed you sent her a card yesterday, too, by the way.
14: A card?
15: Yeah. Kimberly, when I got home, she's like, gosh, she loves to make you look bad.
14: I just love a good mother.
15: I know you do.
14: Guilty.
15: I know you do.
14: Guilty.
15: Now, why am I going to like this story here, pal?
14: We've all struggled with customer service.
15: Oh, absolutely.
14: Now it's the Pope's turn.
15: Oh, yeah.
2: Are you ready?
3: TV, the entertainment world, and whatever. Here's what you missed on XL93.
14: I'm getting better at calling customer service because I just expect it to be a horrible experience and it's going to take 45 minutes of my time, something that could be resolved in 60 seconds. I just expect that.
15: Yeah,
14: so
15: absolutely.
14: I'm calm with it now.
15: Accept it. That's a stage.
14: And I kind of figured if only I was rich, famous, important, it would be better. Apparently, the answer is no. His Holiness, the Pope, called his bank's customer service line to change the information on his accounts. Kind of like a normal would.
15: Uh-huh.
14: Well, the lady on the other side hung up on him. Here's Father Tom McCarthy telling the story.
6: 2 months in, he calls his bank to change his phone number. And so he gets a lady, says, "Yes, ma'am, I'm Robert Prevost. I'd like to change." She asks all the security questions. And then they say, "Oh, I'm sorry, sir. It says here you have to come in person." And he said, "Well, that's not going to, I'm not going to be able to do that. Would it matter to you if I told you I'm Pope Leo?" She hung up on him. Could you imagine being known as the woman who hung up on the Pope?
15: That's fantastic.
14: I don't think I would believe that to the customer service person.
15: Well, yeah, you got
14: to
15: give, yeah, really, would you?
14: I'm the Pope. Make an exception.
15: Right.
14: Click.
15: Yeah.
14: And
15: so
14: the frustrating part is you're back, like you're 35 minutes into the whole process of that time, and now you've got to start over. But it makes me happy that even the Pope can get poor customer service.
15: That's right. Yep. That does make me happy. I like it when other people are in misery.
14: Mine was just the fact that he gets treated just like you and I do.
15: Well, that's what I meant. Misery loves company.
14: Okay. Yeah. Okay.
15: Yeah.
14: Okay. Redeemed yourself there.
15: You know I kid.
14: You do?
15: I do. I kid because I love.
14: We love you high school graduating seniors. We are giving away, brought to you by Northland Community and Technical College, $93 gift cards to Hugo's Family Marketplace and more. And we're going to try to unload one of those coming right up. Tell us why your mom's the best for the rest of you guys. High school graduating seniors, stand by to win. By the way, we're going to make that already existing graduation party extra large. Everyone else's homework assignment, tell us why your mom's the best.
15: Very easy.
14: And we're going to play a game because our usual game time is now going to be mom time.
15: Okay. So
14: we're going to do our little game earlier today.
15: Oh, okay.
14: And remember the deal when RJ comes to work in May in the morning with Trevor?
15: I think I've heard about that. Yeah.
14: That means bonus concert ticket winning. So not only at 7:15, we'll declare a really, really important song of the day today.
15: We'll do a game?
14: We're going to do a game shortly thereafter before we even get to 8 o'clock today.
15: Madness.
14: I know.
15: Okay.
14: I know. We normally like to stick to a schedule or a schedule, one or the other, but not today.
15: Okay.
14: We're flipping things for our mothers today.
15: Okay, that's
14: so
15: all right.
14: About 7:45, we're going to play a game with you guys today. Tell us why your mom's the best. That's our homework assignment. Choose your own adventure winning throughout the day. My mom's the best because she somehow had eyes in the back of her head and a lie detector in her soul. I couldn't sneak one cookie or one bad grade past her. She kept us fed, roasted, and loved at the same time. Honestly, she ran our house like FBI with snacks.
15: That's what they do. That is absolutely what they do.
14: Do you still have to sign your kids' report cards? Was that a thing?
15: No.
14: Was that a thing?
15: You know, if it was bad, I haven't seen a bad report card.
14: I just remember we had to bring them home and had to get the report card signed as a kid.
15: Even when they were good?
14: Yeah, all of them.
15: Huh.
14: Just need the signature.
15: Interesting.
14: And it was very tough to make that D look like an A, but...
15: Well, it's not the same anymore because they don't have to send any papers home with the kid anymore.
14: I suppose.
15: It's already on PowerSchool or whatever. You get it emailed. The teachers have a direct line to the parents. It's terrible.
14: There's no escaping the jaws of the alien this time. And I could only imagine not just having to look at the grades, but just getting bothered by it. How it would frustrate my buddy here. another message from the school.
15: That's true. It
14: when
15: does annoy
14: can I
15: me.
14: Sit on the couch and it's just true. Relax? I need my RJ time. Why is your mom the best? Give us an answer this morning, and Well, we've got some gift cards for Mom from Palm Beach Tan for you to win DHI Sweet Street, dinner, a movie option.

0: I can't believe, buddy, it took you so long to officially get married. what I'm saying is I just can't function.
1: Yeah. Oh, wait.
0: I try to function as an individual. I just can't. You think I can remember to bring my lunch to work?
1: And yeah, you just had to run out and grab it because she brought it here for you.
0: Got it dropped off. So thank you.
1: You know, I was thinking about this on Mother's Day. It's odd that you bring this up. This is a total coincidence. As I went to bed last night, I thought, you know what? Sometimes good mothers, they make things harder for future wives.
0: Yeah, because I would say so.
1: They, you know, if a mother who does like lots of things, makes all the appointments, which is what they do. You know, they do your clothes, they do everything for you. That makes a guy especially think that that's normal, right? I mean, that's the way it's supposed to be done. So then you get married and you're like, hey, you know, where's that sandwich and things like that?
0: And we're watching YouTube videos on how to make a sandwich.
1: Right, right. Because we're whales in captivity. Good mothers breed whales in captivity is what I'm saying. And so whale in captivity, that's us. Mm-hmm. We get gals and we're like, ah, you're my caretaker now, right? So sometimes maybe mom should
0: dial it back
1: a little bit to create functional adults. Perhaps. I mean, it's too late for us.
0: But. Don't know. Have to lecture our moms when we have them on the air next hour.
1: We'll lecture them. Yes.
0: Oh, we will. Okay.
1: Oh, you said we don't have to?
0: I don't think we should.
1: No, we won't.
0: Not with their big day coming
1: okay,
0: up.
1: Okay, okay, okay. We won't lecture them. Gotcha.
0: But good point. Good observation. Yeah. It's not our fault.
1: Yeah. It's their fault.
0: Being hard on myself, but it's not me.
1: No, absolutely not.
0: Mom's the problem, it's she. I know she's not listening yet.
1: Your mom. Well,
0: my mom.
1: Is.
0: My mom's still snoozing. She's
1: sleeping one off, right, I suppose?
0: Well, what day was yesterday?
1: Wednesday.
0: Yep, I'm sure she had a cocktail last night. Why is your mom the best? That's our question of the day today. High school graduating seniors, we're going to make you a winner here shortly, hopefully. You have to be the graduating senior to call and claim the $93 gift card to Hugo's Family Marketplace. We're going to make your graduation party extra large. Tell us why your mom's the best, everyone else. We're going to declare for everyone else that really, really important song of the day worth Ed Sheeran tickets. So much going on. So much. My mom deserves a trophy just for surviving me as a teenager. She was my chauffeur, therapist, chef, and alarm clock with attitude. Even now, she'll say, take a jacket, like the weather personally reports to her. She gets the info first. And the annoying part, she's right every single time.
1: Mm-hmm.
0: Doesn't matter your age. Mama knows best. Why is your mom the best? Question of the day today. Jill says she's always there and willing to help me talk, be my cheerleader always. Even when she's struggling with her own thing, she shows up not just for me, but for her grandson. And my husband doesn't get much better than that. Hopefully we can win something nice for your mom today, or you can win something nice for your mom coming up. All right, let's do this really, really important song of the day deal right now. Ed Sheeran, U.S. Bank Stadium, August 15th, and let's do Camera today.
1: Okay.
0: Camera, Ed Sheeran, next time that song plays, caller 9, you're going to Ed Sheeran at U.S. Bank Stadium. Camera, Ed Sheeran, a really, really important song of the day, and keep in mind, because RJ came to work on my time today, that's bonus winning for everybody.
1: Yep, that's right.
0: It's a good thing. Every time in May this happens, we're going to give away some bonus concert tickets

0: And we'll give you another opportunity with our game we're going to play. The theme is going to be golf today.
1: Golf?
0: Golf okay. trivia. Okay. Golf season is here.
1: Who knows anything about golf, Eunice?
0: We're going to find out.
1: Okay.
0: And maybe you can't make it dead sure, and we've got some other great prizes, too, up for grabs, including these Palm Beach Sand gift cards valued at least $93. 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
1: Ah, vitamin C.
0: Mm-hmm. 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It's all brought to us by Northland Community and Technical College. Trending in 10 minutes today. Kind of a fun week of trending so far. Social norms, societal norms that people are ditching in 2026.
1: This might have to be a topic someday.
0: Yeah, I was thinking that too.
1: Yeah. What are you ditching this year? I love this one.
0: It's trending. It's coming up. We'll go to the North Dakota News Department for an XL93 information update next.
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14: My mother-in-law spent years sabotaging our relationship until karma made her pay for it.
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16: From the iHeartRadio North Dakota newsroom, I'm Sam Spack. The Theodore Roosevelt Presidential Library is in the final stretch, setting the stage for a major July 4th opening in Medora that state leaders expect to draw thousands of visitors from around the country and the world.
17: Governor Armstrong is already promoting the library, saying it will be just one more thing that attracts tourists to North Dakota on America's 250th birthday. The governor says the state has been planning for more than a year, coordinating emergency services, transportation, public safety, and local partners. Opening day includes a public ceremony set for 10:27 a.m., a nod to Roosevelt's October 27th birthday. I'm Carrie Mack.
16: Tribal police recruits in North Dakota will soon have an option for basic training through the Bureau of Indian Affairs that's closer to home. North Dakota National Guard base near Devil's Lake Camp Grafton is currently the site of advanced law enforcement training for the BIA, and now it's set to host basic law enforcement training for BIA recruits, as well as for recruits from local tribal police departments, law enforcement communications, and correctional agencies. The idea came from an executive order from U.S. Interior Secretary and former North Dakota Governor Doug Burgum to create an Indian Country Violent Crime Task Force. Minot fire crews put out a trash fire that started in a city sanitation truck. The arriving crew found trash on fire in the middle of the street as the truck driver emptied the hopper into the road. Firefighters pulled the garbage apart and were able to put out the flames with the help of a street department payloader operator. Once the fire was put out, the trash was removed from the street. No one was hurt, thankfully, and the cause of the fire remains under investigation. Bismarck is getting a new coffee stand called 7 Brew. The growing drive-through chain offers a variety of highly customizable beverages from coffee to lemonades, energy drinks, and more. The Bismarck stand is currently being built between Arby's and McDonald's on State Street. So far, there is no confirmed opening date. And lastly, don't forget, paddlefish season ends today at 7 p.m. I'm Sam Speck.

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2: Well, nice spin on really the year 2026 today, trending.
3: Yeah, before we get into it, I have to ask Trevor. I do. What is that I am trending from? Is that from a song? Do you know? Am I trending? What is it from? We don't know anymore.
2: I don't know.
3: Okay. Okay.
2: I know we could have talked about this
3: off the air, but I thought.
2: I don't think I'm going to listen to you right now because
3: I'm not the only one to ask that, by the way. So I thought that we would answer it for the masses. That's all. That's why I waited for the microphone to be on. It's also
2: Simpsons.
3: I didn't think. All right. So societal norms that people are ditching in 20. Are you listening to me or are you?
2: Am I trending?
3: Okay, just checking. So
2: I'm listening.
3: I love the Reddit questions. There's always something interesting on the Reddit threads, and then there's, you know, people that will argue one way or another. Well, this is what societal norms are you going to stop abiding by? What rules are you going to be breaking here? For instance, this one said, I no longer eat three meals a day at the standard times. I eat when I'm hungry, and I don't call them specific names. What do you think about that one?
2: You know, I think as soon as we lived on our own, we didn't eat three meals a day at standard times.
3: That's true.
2: Kid thing in the house.
3: So what you're saying is three meals a day probably ended in like 92?
2: I mean, some people do.
3: Yeah.
2: Some do, but
3: some
2: I
3: mean, do.
2: You and I get up in the middle of the night. There's no time for breakfast.
3: That's true. That's true. That's
2: if I can
3: true.
2: Remember to bring lunch to work, I have lunch, and that's like 5 minutes at my desk.
3: And Trevor did.
2: Normal dinner. I did forget lunch today.
3: And his wonderful wife brought it for him.
2: It
3: was
2: in the
3: very
2: fridge.
3: Nice. That was very nice.
2: Almost to the point in my life where I should just bring two lunches, a backup lunch, because I'm, in case I forget one, there's a backup.
3: And I'm sure she brought it with a smile and said, "It's okay, honey.
2: I have nothing but time in the morning."
3: Yeah. Yeah, I'm sure she did. That sounds like her. There was no, "You idiot." None of that. Now,
2: I know I yelled outside, "I'm an idiot," and I could hear the echo, "You're an idiot."
3: Okay. Well, hey, speaking of breakfast, some people have now stopped thinking that they can only eat breakfast food for breakfast because really, you don't have to eat bacon and eggs. You know, you can eat a bowl of spaghetti. It's fine. Eat your leftover pork chop. Don't matter.
2: No, I agree.
3: Your body doesn't know.
2: There's just not enough breakfast food.
3: Yeah, exactly.
2: Well, breakfast food, there's eggs, French toast, pancakes, waffles, and cereal.
3: That's about it. That's about it. Yeah. Some people, and we've been talking about this a lot. This has been trending for a while. Not having expensive weddings, we bought a house instead, which is actually pretty smart. Because if you're going to drop $25,000 on a wedding.
2: On one day,
3: why don't you knuckleheads actually put that money together on a down payment on your house? Don't be stupid.
2: Capiche?
3: Okay? Yeah. Capiche? You got me? Okay. I think we fixed that one.
2: Yep.
3: Nobody within the sound of our voices is going to waste money on a wedding now. That's awesome. I love this one. Saying bless you when you sneeze, this Redditor says. Like, what are we doing? Does it really need to be acknowledged? And I will be glad when that one goes away. I hate it. You'll never hear me say bless you, ever, to anyone.
2: And then people think, oh, that guy's rude.
3: That's a whole episode of Seinfeld. But so, like, if you're in public and you're like, that's you. And you feel dumb enough already, then there's got to be some boneheads like, oh, bless you. Oh, are you okay? Yes, I'm okay. It's a sneeze. Don't draw attention to it.
2: Might as well just,
3: Yeah, right.
2: What's wrong with that
3: Look
2: guy?
3: At you. We don't need that. So, no thanks. Let's just drop that.
2: Goodbye.
3: Yeah, goodbye. Let's see what else is there. I haven't pre-readed that.
2: There's a whole bunch.
3: Did I just say readed? I did.
2: And I was fine with your language, too. All of these are up too, and there's another link with more of them at xl93.com, Trevor D. Page. We've decided we may need to make this a topic here.
3: Yeah, I think so. I said, okay, so I haven't pre-read this. I have no idea if this is going to get nasty or not. What do you think about that? Well, there's a lot of online tutorials about folding fitted sheets. I don't do that. I don't care. Okay, that wasn't bad.
2: That was okay. Yeah,
3: yeah, just roll about the ball. Does it matter?
2: It's one more stress you just don't need.
3: You don't need it. So I guess we solved a lot of problems. No expensive weddings, no folded fitted sheets, and stop saying bless you or Gesundheit.
2: I feel sneeze coming on.
3: Yeah, and I won't say a word. I won't even acknowledge it, Trevor. That's a guarantee. That's an RJ guarantee. He won't acknowledge your sneeze.
2: That is trending.
3: It's on my business card.
2: It is. Trending Thursday, May 7th.
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2: 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Forecast. Lots of sunshine for a change today. We climbed to 58. Clouds increase 36 tonight. Friday, mostly sunny, 66, but breezy. Winds switching to the west and gusting to 30 miles an hour. And kind of a cool weekend again. Saturday, mostly sunny, 54 and breezy. Sunday,
3: so stupid.
2: Sunshine, 56. I guess last weekend was too warm. But next weekend,
3: flirting
2: with 80 on Saturday.
3: Over the rainbow, there's a pot of gold.
2: It is sunny. It is 34 now downtown Grand Forks. A two-minute warning. We'll do Betch Didn't Know. What came first, Pop Rocks or Kraft Mac and Cheese?
3: Oh, man.
2: And the most common city name in the world after Sabrina Carpenter. When did you get hot? XL 93.

0: Facts you didn't know. Random facts coming at you now.
1: That's a fact.
0: XL 93.
2: All right, random fact time. Betch didn't know. How much does Michael Jordan still earn for a year from his Nike endorsement? Still.
3: $30 million.
2: Up.
3: $130 million.
2: How about $150?
3: Holy buckets.
2: Million. $150 million a year from his Nike endorsement. Nearly five times more than any other NBA star.
3: You know, Magic Johnson could have had that deal. He's like, what's Nike? It's true. It's what happened.
2: I'm glad athletes can make poor financial choices, too.
3: Yeah.
2: We're learning today famous people are treated like the rest of us. First, the Pope gets hung up on and calling his bank for customer service. No. Magic Johnson.
3: Oh, yeah.
2: Passed on Nike.
3: He did.
2: The only common English word that ends with the letters MT.
3: The only what now?
2: Common English word that ends with the letters MT. Letter M, letter T.
3: Don't know. Unkempt.
2: Dreamt is what I've got here. Common. Oh. I don't think unkempt is common.
3: Oh. Okay.
2: Dreamt. D-R-E-A-M-T.
3: And is that an actual word? Because I use dreamt, but I think you're supposed to say dreamed.
2: Me too.
3: It's kind of like the word sneaked, right? I hate that word, sneaked. He sneaked over. We use snuck here in this house, young lady.
2: I think you can use it. Like you can use redded, but most people say read.
3: Trevor, referring to earlier when I said readed?
2: I only bring that up because during the last song, RJ called himself out for, I can't believe I said that. So I'm poking a bear.
3: It's okay. It's okay.
2: What came first, Pop Rocks or Kraft Mac and Cheese?
3: To me, this seems obvious. I think it's mac and cheese. First off, because they were using, to come up with Kraft macaroni and cheese, they had to use surplus powdered cheese from World War I. And I don't think Pop Rocks came out until the 60s. So I got to go mac and cheese.
2: You're right.
3: Ha-ha!
2: Pop Rocks candy debuted in 1976. I thought it was older than that, too.
3: I did, too. Yeah.
2: 50 years old today. It did disappear from in 1980 through 1986 when everyone was worried that the candy caused kids to explode, like Little Mikey from Life cereal commercials. Little Mikey didn't actually explode. It was just an urban legend.
3: I figured that.
2: And then Kraft Mac and Cheese came out in 1937 during the Great Depression, and it was an instant hit because they could serve a family of four for 19 cents.
3: Yep. I just had to look this up because we're going to double fact here because we were talking about the Nike deal, Michael Jordan getting $150 million a year still.
2: Yeah.
3: Well, here's how much Magic Johnson lost by not taking that deal.
2: This is going to make us feel good?
3: Oh, yeah. He declined. He actually declined Nike stock in 1979, which would be worth about $5.2 billion today.
2: Oh, no.
3: Yep. They offered him the amount of cash and significant stock at the price. Converse offered him a larger guaranteed cash payment of $100,000. So
2: I'm wondering if they just didn't have agents back then, or their agents just pay more attention now, don't have the stars decide anything. You're not a rich, famous athlete, because that would stress me out.
3: Yeah.
2: One more fact for you today, the most common city name in the world.
3: Greenville.
2: San Jose. Depends where you're at in the world.
3: And that's exactly how to pronounce it. I rated it somewhere.
2: There are 1,716 cities, towns, villages, counties, and regions named San Jose. And second place goes to Grafton.
3: Nah!
2: San Antonio.
3: Crikey!
2: Grafton must be third. Crikey.
3: There is quite a few Graftons. I'm going to one of them this summer.
2: That's what I heard.
3: Yeah. I already told you that. Whatever. I was excited.
2: I'm excited for you, too.
3: Yeah, sure you are.
2: I enjoy your summer trips.
3: Okay. You were supposed to be around that area. I was telling Kimberly last night, Trevor's going to be near that area the same time as we were supposed to meet in Sheboygan for a beer, and you have failed because you're coming home early.
2: We can meet and redo our schedules.
3: Okay. I would.
2: Coming up, we're going to give away your chance. Oh, birthdays, by the way, 8:15. 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And most importantly, you could be at Ed Sheeran at U.S. Bank Stadium. 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

0: hour.
1: Sometimes we just make it up that it's action-packed. And we do our best to fill it, but not today. We've got guests.
2: Yes, we do. Very special guests.
1: VIMs.
2: Very important moms?
1: Yep.
2: Okay, or was that not supposed to translate and give it away?
1: No, that's perfect.
2: Okay, it's too late now anyway.
1: Glad. Nailed it.
2: Okay.
1: Our moms joined the show about 8:40. So that's coming up. Got a moron award to hand out next. A robbery at the half-assed bar was half-assed. Where was the half-assed bar?
2: We're going to Missouri. Using my whole ass.
1: Simpsons.
2: Yes.
1: That is?
2: Yes, it is.
1: Nice. So, yeah, that's coming up next. And right now, we've got a game for you guys.
2: Yes, we do, Trevor. Let's do it.

0: There we go. What do you think about that?
1: How does Jingle Girl know you don't know anything about golf?
0: I told her. Okay. I told her over dinner last night.
1: So here's the deal. Play our game. 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Or a gift card to Northern Air Action Park. Mom can send the family out to Northern Air and have some quiet time.
0: Get the heck out of here is what she'll say.
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24: NBC News Radio, I'm Michael Kastner. President Trump is claiming the U.S. has taken out seven small Iranian ships. Earlier Monday, U.S. Central Command Leader Admiral Brad Cooper said the military destroyed several vessels that fired on U.S. warships in the Strait of Hormuz. Cooper added he strongly advised Iran to steer clear of U.S. forces during the new effort launched to wrestle away control of the strait from Iran. Voters in Indiana and Ohio head to the polls today for several primary races. In the Buckeye State, Republicans will decide their candidate for the next governor to replace Mike DeWine. Former 2024 Republican presidential candidate Vivek Ramaswamy, who is backed by President Trump, is the strong front runner. Kid Cudi has removed MIA from his tour lineup after he received complaints about offensive political rants he recently made during her sets. The Paper Planes artist was one of Cudi's openers for his Rebel Ragers tour. Michael Kastner, NBC News Radio.
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1: Forecast for today, look for plenty of sunshine. We'll get to 58.
0: Is it almost freezing yet? Is it still in the 20s right now, Trevor?
1: Clouds increase 36. Checking in progress. Sunshine tomorrow, breezy, 66. Winds become west and will gust to 30 miles an hour. Currently, we have ourselves sunny skies in 34.
0: Oh, hey, we got above freezing.
1: We've got a moron award on deck. We're going to the half-ass bar in Missouri coming up, but first, it's game time.

0: You see what she did there? Like tee off, not XL90T?
1: XL90T.
0: Yeah. I was like, do something interesting, Jingle Lady.
1: Very good.
0: Yeah, she did it.
1: XL93?
2: Hello?
1: Hey!
2: Hey!
1: Who is this?
2: McKenna.
1: McKenna, why is your mom the best?
2: Well, I'm actually on my way to her house right now, but she's the best because even though all of me and my siblings are way grown and live on our own, she still lets us come over and bother her every day.
1: You bring your laundry, so mom can do your laundry and maybe make your lunch.
2: I got my laundry in the back seat.
1: You have her laundry?
0: You have her laundry? You're doing mama's laundry?
2: I'm going to take my laundry over there because she lets me use her detergent.
0: Oh, okay.
1: As long as you give it back when you're done.
2: Yeah.
1: Well, McKenna, I don't know if you want to win something for that mom of yours. Ed Sheeran tickets of choice, U.S. Bank Stadium, August 15th. We could do the dinner and a movie option. We have these gift cards valued at least $93 to Palm Beach Tan. I've got a DHI Sweet Street gift card, Northern Air Action Park gift card. Talk to me.
2: I'd like to try for the Northern Air.
0: Okay.
1: Try for?
0: Northern Air.
1: Okay. Let's give this a whirl here.
0: Now, I don't know anything about golf. I'm the supposed helper here, but I think I should be asking the questions, Trevor. But we'll see. We'll see if this is hard.
1: Yeah, well,
2: I
1: RJ
2: hope you
1: might
2: have a little knowledge.
0: I have none. None.
1: 3 out of 5 is what you guys need.
0: All right.
2: Okay.
1: Here we go. Let's try to get you a Northern Air gift card so maybe everyone can go there and mom can stay in peace and quiet because that's what mom wants the most for Mother's Day.
2: Yep.
1: What does the term birdie mean in golf? What does it mean? What does birdie mean in golf?
2: Oh, my goodness.
0: I think this is when you hit, like, a super long drive and you hit a seagull.
2: I was thinking something about when you hit it and it goes far, but I don't know.
0: I think it's when you're a certain number under par, correct? But I don't know what
1: how
0: the
1: many?
0: Number is. Two.
1: Everybody's
0: heard about the bird. No, I don't know. McKenna, you're blued and tattooed, man. Because I'm not even Googling these. I refuse.
1: What do you think, McKenna?
2: I think I'm going to go with what RJ said about the point.
1: It is close. It's one stroke under par in the hole.
2: Oh, my goodness.
1: All right. So let's try. I need you. Really want you to win here.
2: Okay.
1: What color jacket is awarded to the winner of the Masters tournament?
2: I'm sorry. What did you say?
1: What color jacket is awarded to the winner of the Masters?
0: Well, I think it's the same color jacket as in Happy Gilmore, isn't it? I'm going to go with, I think it's green, McKenna.
2: I'm going to say green, too. I love Happy Gilmore.
1: Green is right.
0: Ah,
1: green is right.
0: All right.
1: All right, let's try this one. What is the term for a hole completed in one shot?
2: All-in-one?
0: Close.
2: Hole-in-one.
0: There we go.
1: Hole-in-one, or you can call it an ace. All right, one more here. What do golfers yell to warn others about an errant shot?
0: I think it's, get the heck out of here!
1: No!
0: No, what do you think it is, McKenna? With those hints, those wonderful hints we just gave you.
2: I believe it's four.
0: I think so.
1: You have to yell it, though. You have to yell it.
0: You have to yell this.
1: You're hitting a ball and it's going to hit myself and RJ.
2: Yeah, so four.
0: Well, thank you, McKenna, for warning us.
1: Yep. You're going to Northern Air. Or we've got a gift card for a Mother's Day gift card to Northern Air. Tell us what station takes care of the most moms guaranteed.
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1: So if you're going to go with a name, if you're going to rob a place called Half-Ass Bar, you aren't going to get away with doing it half-assed. Two women have been charged after stealing more than $3,500 from the Half-Ass Bar in Bland, Missouri.
0: Bland,
1: Missouri.
0: Oh, that's so much going on in this story.
1: The town could probably do a better job at hyping itself.
0: Well, I suppose that's probably where the bar got its name. It's like, well, they did a terrible job on the town.
1: Imagine what
0: which we call this town. Bland.
1: What overachievers you and I would look like in half-assed Missouri. They broke into the safe. A cash-to-coin exchange machine was taken, and they attempted to break into the ATM on the site. They were also caught on security cameras along with their vehicle. Turns out one of the women was the daughter of the owners.
0: Oh, come on.
1: Sounds like an interesting episode of Bar Rescue with John Taffer.
0: Yeah.
1: The motivation was probably financing a drug habit because one of them had fentanyl and meth on them when they were caught. The owners even called out their daughter on social media when they found out she was responsible. The police asked them to take down her actual name while the legal system sorts it all out. Robbery at the half-assed bar was half-assed, and we will send this individual
0: the full moron award.
1: Yeah, all of it.
0: Yeah.
1: Going to Missouri, there's your Say No to Drugs public service announcement today. 8 o'clock hour, we've got our moms to visit with. Looking forward to that about 8:40. And coming up next, we're going to go way back on a Throwback Thursday, slang words from 1954.
0: Fantastic.
1: Throwback Thursday, doing some collective soul. It's December.

0: Oh, don't blame mom. Not this close to Mother's Day.
1: Oh, no, you blame her like on May 10th.
0: Yeah. Well, May 10th.
1: Oh, wait a sec.
0: That's Mother's Day.
1: Okay, blame her on 11th.
0: 11th. Monday. Yeah. Monday.
1: Boy, I've been so good today.
2: Look at the calendar.
3: It's Thursday.
4: 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You have changed something in this room.
3: I've changed my mind.
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3: About waking up.
6: What else is there to do?
7: I'm back to sleep.
6: Wake up! Wake up! Please, wake up!
7: Why?
6: Why?
3: You're gonna miss out.
8: You're going to miss it.
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13: it's showtime.
0: Oh, yes. Throwback Thursday. Declared a really, really important song of the day. You guys are listening for Ed Sheeran tickets. Got more Mom's Day gift cards to blow out today. Palm Beach 10, DHI Sweet Street. Maybe send Mom to go see Michael at River Cinema. She'll enjoy that. And we're going to have our moms on the show here.
1: Yes, we are.
0: About half an hour, about 8:40 this morning. Let's look at our forecast now that she's warming up nicely. Sunshine 58 today. 50, that's all we could do for a high yesterday, but we have sunshine. Lots of blue skies today. Clouds increase 36 tonight. Friday mostly sunny, 66 and breezy. Winds become west, gust to 30 miles an hour. Then Saturday mostly sunny and 54. Breezy on Saturday. Mother's Day sunshine 56. Right now we are at 36 downtown Grand Forks. We've got our question of the day. Simple. Tell us why your mom's the best. Tell us why your mom's the best. Could lead to some, who knows? Who knows? More Ed Sheeran tickets. My mom's the best because she can turn chaos into comedy. Burnt dinner, extra flavor. Flat tire, unexpected family bonding. She made hard days feel lighter and good days feel unforgettable. Plus, her hugs could cure almost anything, including my bad decisions.
1: Oh, that's
0: and Monday
1: nice.
0: Mornings. The powerful mamas today.
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0: Threads on both our Instagrams and our Facebooks today. Let's be Instagram pals. Trevor D underscore radio. Follow me. I'll follow you back. Do you know your handle off the top of your head?
1: I think it's RJXL93.
0: RJ is awesome.
1: Yeah, it might be. It used to be the Oracle, but I think I changed that.
0: We've got an XL93 handle, too. You can follow us.
1: You can tell we're very active on that, Trevor. We probably should fix that.
0: Hundreds of followers.
1: Yeah, I'm RJ_XL93. Follow me, because then if you guys follow me, then I'll actually get active on this. Get active! Otherwise, the heck with you. So I'm RJ_XL93. What are you, Trev?
0: Trevor D. 93. Trevor D. Radio. No, I forgot mine. Trevor D. 93 underscore radio. Yeah.
1: We should have done that at different times.
0: Yeah,
1: I forgot all of them. We'll do it. Hey, Trevor, from now on, we'll do this separately where we say, hey, do this follow thing.
0: I'm simply Trevor D underscore radio. That's it.
1: Trevor D underscore radio. That's Trevor D. RJ is RJ underscore XL93. Got that?
0: We need to sit down. Should we just play a song? Take some breaths?
1: Yeah. I'm a little
0: mentally exhausted here. But it's Throwback Thursday. Ready to go back in time?
1: Yes, I am.
0: So, yesterday's trending, we talked about the long-lasting power of the word cool and how it's been used for over 100 years. But what about slang words that never made it past a year or so? I think you're going to like this because...
1: I love it already.
0: It's already your bag to use super old-school random words.
1: Yes.
0: I like that, too. A post going viral of a bunch of teen slang words from 1954. It's from a newspaper clipping from the Northwest News, which was in Bethany, Oklahoma. Here are some terms that fizzled out long ago. Cool Jonah. What's a cool Jonah?
1: Don't know.
0: Slang for a well-dressed kid.
1: He's a cool Jonah.
0: He's a cool Jonah.
1: Now we'd say he's a cool Jonas. Well, actually, that's 10 years old.
0: That's a curse word around here.
1: Oh, that's right. That's right.
0: Those guys.
1: Some people in the East Coast that weren't ditched would probably say that.
0: College football game day fans would call them cool Jonas's. George, what did George mean back in 1954?
1: Oh, that's a nerd or something like that.
0: That just meant money.
1: What?
0: Okay.
1: He's a real.
0: Don't get it
1: either. He's a real George. Okay.
0: Spoon in your scarf. What did that mean?
1: I don't know, but I love it.
0: It meant eating your food. You're spooning your scarf right now.
1: Oh, spooning your scarf. That's fantastic.
0: Slang words from 1954.
1: Love it.
0: Double bubble.
1: I don't know.
0: Double bubble meant a cute girl. I really like...
1: What do you think they meant by that?
0: I have no idea.
1: Could you explain what you think they meant by that, Trevor?
0: The more gum you chewed, the cuter you were.
1: Like those commercials. Double, double, okay, I understand.
0: Double bubble. Double what else bubble. Could it possibly
1: be? I have no idea. That's why I was asking you.
0: Think you'll like this one. Bad Dad from Baghdad.
1: That was 1954?
0: A guy who thinks he's tough. That's a cool dude.
1: Oh, he thinks he's tough.
0: Thinks he's tough.
1: You're a real bad dad from Baghdad. Okay.
0: A flukey is a jerk.
1: Okay.
0: If you're at the movies, it's called a heckle-thon.
1: Okay.
0: And a flip-lip is a person who makes wisecracks. And the only slang on this list that some people still use today is the word square.
1: Yep.
0: A person you don't like is a square. I thought it was just a person who was just their own thing, like odd. But a person you don't like is a square.
1: Oh, yeah. I always thought it was like, because I've seen it. 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
1: Oh my God. Celebrities celebrating Thursday, May 7th, birthdays. We start with Jake Bon Jovi, Millie Bobby Brown's fantastic model husband, who will do a little acting with her in the this year's Enola Holmes 3. Jake John Bon Jovi's son, 24 years old today. You know what Mr. Beast is?
2: Yeah.
1: Guy on the internet, who does good stuff all the time.
2: Yeah, I don't think I like him.
1: Gives away money.
2: No, I know I don't like him.
1: 28. He's actually doing something positive.
2: Yeah, but just for self, whatever. Aggrandization, is that a word?
1: Yeah, you're right.
2: Yeah. I don't like him. I don't like his... If he shaved his mustache.
1: All right, if you don't like him, I don't like him.
2: I don't like the cut of his jib.
1: He's 28.
2: Or the way he spoons his scarf. I just don't like it.

0: Alexander Ludvig, Bjorn Ironside, Ragnar's oldest son on Vikings. Might also know him from the Hunger Games and Race to Witch Mountain. Alexander Ludwig is 34. You haven't seen it, so you find that out at the end.
1: Okay.
0: Adi Bryant, former SNL star, played Vivian in I Feel Pretty, turns 39, as does Maya Erskine. Donald Glover's Jane and Amazon's Mr. and Mrs. Smith. Morocco Amari, 51. That's Tariq from Empire. Brecklin Meyer from Clueless, Road Trip, Rat Race, Garfield, Ghosts of Girlfriends Past, and TNT's Franklin and Bash is 52.
1: Jeez.
0: Here's a birthday throwback, a one-hit wonder. Eagle-Eyed Cherry.
1: Oh, save tonight.
0: 58 years old, the half-brother of Buffalo Stance singer Nana Cherry.
1: Of who?
0: Buffalo Stance.
1: What do they do?
0: That's her song, Nana Cherry, rapper. Nana Cherry. That's Buffalo Stance.
1: Oh, okay.
0: Here, I'll play you a background here to see if you know this. Eagle-Eyed Cherry will play for our birthday throwback.
1: Okay. Do I have to... Well, you're busying yourself in that file cabinet. Do I have to... Oh, here it is.
0: This is Buffalo Stance. No idea?
1: You said that's a half-brother?
0: Yep, they're half-siblings.
1: Okay.
0: We'll play Save Tonight, though, for a birthday throwback. And Tracy Lord's one of the few people to make the transition from adult actress to actual actress.
1: She was on Roseanne, right?
0: Tracy Lord's...
1: Yeah. She was one of the waitresses on...
0: Oh, you're right.
1: Yeah.
0: And you might have seen her and Zach and Mary make a porno, which sort of bridges the gap between both careers.
1: Yeah. But I'd say the Roseanne appearance was a little bit more legit.
0: Tracy, 58 today.
1: Is it my turn?
0: You're up.
1: Okay. Well, a very happy birthday to Cody Kraft, who is 25 years old. Is it still alliteration if it just sounds like it, or does it have to be the same letter? Because Cody is spelled with a C and Kraft is with a K. Is that
0: I'm going to say that's still alliteration.
1: Okay. Well, Cody Kraft, happy birthday. Happy birthday to Miranda Hall and to Kelsey Stahlberger. Happy birthday to Chris Battle.
2: What? What's a battle?
1: Did that boy just say battle? No, he said a rattle. I've had a cold. Okay, Chris Battle, I think. Happy birthday to Nicholas Olson. That's a big one. And a very happy birthday wish to Kristen Kasprick. That is alliteration. That is double K. And to Kristen, I get to say,
2: happy 35th, buddy.
0: God, you've had a lot of those.
1: Lately. I have. It's been just crazy. And
0: I've got a beep, beep, beep, beep, beep breaking birthday. Oh, I know you have one more. I forgot the big one here. Well, let's do this one. Landon Lima's 20 today. Happy birthday. Just got that
1: Landon Lima?
0: Text. Landon Lima.
1: All this alliteration today. I love it.
0: Good birthday day.
1: So last week I had Sammy's birthday, my daughter. And now this week.
0: Is that last Thursday?
1: They're 1 week apart in 2 years, but, you know. Now I have a happy birthday wish to my youngest goon, my last baby, who thankfully is still not a teenager yet. So happy 12th birthday.
0: I can't believe.
1: I know.
0: It seems like last weekend we were running around with the dinosaurs at the Alaris Center.
1: Yeah, and she was attacking you at the Chester Fritz. Remember?
0: We saw a kids show there.
1: Yeah, and she used to be just so wild. She'd just go after you. But she's calmed a little bit now. And we have a very happy 12th birthday wish to my darling, precious, sweet Lexi.
0: Happy birthday, Lexi.
1: Yep. Yeah. Yeah, she's up there in G-Town, but she'll hear this later. I'll show her this later. All right, so let's do the birthday spinning. I will say it's safe to say that Lexi is exempt from winning, so I will do a little spin. Kristen Kasprick is our winner today.
0: Kristen, 9 minutes, 3 seconds, get back to us. We'll get you a little gift card, 701-746-9393. 9 minutes, 3 seconds to call us back. About 8:40, we're going to have our moms on the show today.
1: Moms! Hey, Mom.
0: This is our Mother's Day show.
1: Yep. Was this last year that we did it or the year before?
0: I think both.
1: Was it? Okay.
0: I don't know what I had for dinner yesterday.
1: Yeah, that's true. I shouldn't ask.
0: We have sports shorts next. Hollywood highlights coming up. Shelley Rome, what's on the way?
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0: NBA basketball playoffs, round two. The Minnesota Timberwolves in hopes of winning a second game in San Antonio to take a dominant 2-0 lead in the Western Conference semifinals. Instead, the opposite happened. Timberwolves suffered their worst playoff loss in franchise history as the Spurs dismantled Minnesota 133-95 in game two. Even the series at a game apiece. Major League Baseball, it seemed unlikely when Joe Ryan walked off Target Field mound in the first inning on Sunday with elbow soreness he would be available to make his next start. But yesterday he cleared another hurdle throwing a bullpen, and now he is on track to start Saturday in Cleveland, a truly best-case scenario for the Minnesota Twins. Minnesota losing to the Washington Nationals 15-2 last night. Game three of their series this afternoon at noon. In high school baseball today's East Grand Forks Sacred Heart at Fertileville Trammy at 4:30. South Fall is Thief River Falls at East Grand Forks Senior High, 4 o'clock. 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NHL Hockey Playoffs, Carolina at Philadelphia, 7 p.m. That's on TNT tonight. And in the NBA, it's Cleveland at Detroit, 6 p.m. on Prime, and the LA Lakers at Oklahoma City, 8:30 on Prime. And that's been a look at sports.

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0: 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So, Shelley Rahl, what's going on in Hollywood today?
2: The Blake Lively Justin Baldoni drama isn't over yet. Despite reaching a surprise settlement where only the lawyers made bank, the Gossip Girl alum is asking for legal fees and damages from Baldoni's failed lawsuit. There was a lot of legal back and forth about it, but Blake's motion hasn't been withdrawn, so it's still pending. Thanks to Masters champion Rory McIlroy, we know how Travis Kelce feels about his upcoming wedding to Taylor Swift. McIlroy was on New Heights and talked about the wild and unbelievable feeling of walking down the aisle. Travis blushed a bit and said he couldn't wait, and then asked what Rory's wine choice was. Hocus Pocus 3 is officially going to happen. Bette Midler, Sarah Jessica Parker, Kathy and Jimmy are going to return as the Sanderson sisters, and word is the film will be in theaters to some degree. The third installment was announced by former Disney Motion Pictures head Sally Bailey in 2023, but exited in 2024, leaving the project in limbo. The plot is under wraps, and Disney isn't saying anything about it because it's too early in the development. Sabrina Carpenter is reflecting on her dream come true of singing with Stevie Nicks at the Met Gala. The pair teamed for Landslide, and Sabrina gushed, "Singing together healed many things in me," and thanked the event for bringing her a beautiful new friend. Now that she's also sung with Madonna, fans are wondering who the next legend to duet with will be. And finally, Ariana Grande has given fans a taste of what they'll hear during her Eternal Sunshine tour. Ari posted herself rehearsing Dangerous Woman on the song's 10th anniversary on socials and captioned it, "Happy 10 years of Dangerous Woman. Happy 1 month till tour. Happy pedal pre-order. See you in a month. I love you so much." After seeing the clip, fans melted down with excitement in the comments. One shared, "Dangerous Woman on the set list, we won."
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3: 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Today's forecast, sunshine, 58 this afternoon. Clouds on the increase, 36 tonight. Friday, mostly sunny, 66. Breezy, west winds to 30 miles an hour. Saturday, mostly sunny, 54 and breezy. And for Mother's Day, Sunday, sunshine, 56. Right now, we've got sun 38 downtown Grand Forks. Going to connect up with our moms.
4: Excellent. Oh. Yep, my mother is...
3: I thought you just had an idea. We will have our moms on with us next. Risk It All, Bruno Mars, XL 93.

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3: And our one more thing segment devoted to a very couple special ladies in our lives.
4: That's right.
3: We've got our moms on the line. Paying the long distance here. It's coming right out of my check. My mom, Peter Ratt, living in East St. Paul, suburb of Winnipeg, Manitoba, Canada. And also, RJ's mom is here, and she goes by either RJ's mom or Helen, also
4: That's
3: acceptable.
4: Right. That's right.
3: Good morning, ladies. In Grafton today.
5: Good morning.
4: Yep, she's in Grafton.
5: Good morning.
3: What amazing morning. Technology yeah. we have here. International mamas.
4: International mamas.
5: So we actually got to meet in person.
4: That's right. That was that last year? Did we do the whole meeting in person? That was like 2 years ago.
3: Yeah, I think it was.
5: Yes.
4: Okay.
3: Almost two summers ago.
4: My goodness gracious.
3: We'll do it again one day.
4: Yep.
3: Even if we have to meet at the border and do tea and scrumpets.
4: There we go.
3: So happy Mother's Day to both of these amazing ladies. And I know you can be nothing but proud of both of these boys here.
4: Yeah. See, all of our thousands of fans, they have these ladies to thank. Really. What a gift they've given the world when you think of it.
5: Well, it's always a pleasure listening to you both bantering back and forth in the morning. Makes me smile every morning.
3: This is proof that we have multiple listeners.
4: There we go. There's two of them right here.
5: Yeah, you guys are pretty entertaining, that's for sure.
3: Should we just sit back and listen
4: let the moms talk good about us, yes. Oh, man.
3: Top 10 favorite things about the boys begin. Well, a couple random questions. We've known each other and our moms now for a while.
4: Well, yep.
3: Our respective moms, we've known most of our lives.
4: But yep, you've known yours longer than I've known mine.
3: True.
4: Yeah.
3: That's a fact. So, RJ's mom, an example, did RJ ever get in trouble? Because I don't believe it possibly could have happened ever.
4: You were actually wondering this? I'll answer this for her.
3: Yes, next question.
5: She's scared of what I'll say.
4: I didn't get in as much trouble as my brother. That's all you have to
3: That's
4: know.
3: That's nice.
4: Right? Yeah.
3: Golden child.
5: That is true.
4: Yeah.
5: That is true.
3: And myself and my brother would set up my sister when she'd sneak out of the house and put pots and pans up so when she'd come back in the house, she'd make a whole bunch of noise.
4: Oh, did it work?
3: Well, we just sat in like Beavis and Butthead in the hallway and giggled for the 6 hours she was gone.
4: Oh, man, that's great.
3: So, Angel again.
4: Yes, I'm an angel. Yeah.
3: We debated changing the name of our show to the Angels in the Morning.
4: Angels in the Morning. Yeah, they've been a great theme song.
5: Well, that might be stretching it. What's that?
6: There's a song about angels in the morning.
4: Oh, yeah. Oh, yeah. Yeah. Well, yeah. That's what our... Is it Juice Newton? No, I don't know who it is.
3: That sounds right.
4: I don't know. I don't know. You guys keep talking. I should know. I should know who sings that, but I don't.
3: When our phones are on, not on silent, that's the song that plays when anyone calls or texts us.
4: Yeah.
3: All right, let's see. A couple more questions. RJ's mom, his favorite meal as a kid. I guess both of our moms can respond on this.
5: Oh, his favorite thing and what he requested for his birthday meal all the time was a hamburger potato hot dish. Creamy hamburger potato hot dish.
3: So made with cream of mushroom soup?
4: No, never.
5: Oh, never mushroom. Never. Mushrooms do not enter my house.
4: Not mushroom today. No, it's got to be.
3: That's the most anger I've heard from your mom. How dare I? My apologies.
4: It's got to be cream of chicken or cream of. But I'm surprised that you even know that, Trevor.
3: That sounds delicious.
4: How did you even come up with that? Okay, I'm proud of you.
3: Well, let's see, what else?
4: It's a Lutheran church basement standard, I think is what it is, but it's delicious.
3: And of course, my favorite meal was anything that would build a base before we did Friday gin and tonics.
5: Oh, Trevor.
4: Trevor.
6: Shame on you.
4: I tell him that all the time. But
3: transitioning nicely into our next question here. Show RJ liked or liked to watch with you.
4: Oh, okay.
5: Well, actually, the one that really liked was the Scooby-Doo show. the cartoon.
4: Well, yeah, but he's saying what I watched with you. With you.
5: Oh, with me.
4: And it was Scotty that liked Scooby-Doo. I was Looney Tunes.
5: Oh, you know what? I don't know about a show that you watched with me.
4: Yeah, Knott's Landing, for sure.
5: Oh, but I didn't think you liked it. You just did.
4: No, I didn't.
3: It was the quality time.
4: It was the quality time, yeah. No, I didn't get Knott's Landing. Yeah. I didn't get it. But I did like Magnum P.I. and stuff like that, for sure.
5: Oh, yeah.
4: Yeah.
5: Yes, I forgot about that one.
4: See, sometimes you got to help the mothers, you know?
5: Yeah. Well, we have a lot of things to keep straight, right?
4: Yeah, Correct? That's true. That's true.
3: And that's what we do. Yeah. Like 8 days a week, if we possibly can, we help our mothers.
4: That's right. That's right.
5: Yes. Ryan helps me a lot. I will admit that.
4: You see?
3: My mom, are you still there? I've heard nothing but crickets.
4: Been very quiet on the help.
3: Too quiet.
6: Yes.
3: Okay.
6: I'm there. And Trevor, you helped me an awful lot, too. You're very supportive.
4: I can imagine that. He sent my mother a Mother's Day card, in fact. Yeah.
6: He calls me every single day.
4: Really, Trevor?
5: And that's so nice.
3: RJ's mom will call you more often, too. I apologize. We do text.
4: Oh, my goodness. This is make RJ.
6: And I like to watch Family Feud together.
4: Oh, yeah.
3: That's
4: good
3: what
4: one.
3: I had written down here.
4: Trevor
3: like
4: has
3: we're
4: it
3: playing
4: right
3: the
4: there.
3: Match game.
4: Family Feud. Yeah, it's exactly.
3: As a kid, it was Knott's Landing. Now, Family Feud.
4: Oh, that's fantastic.
3: And Mom, the Mother's Day card, I was explaining to RJ how much longer the mail takes.
4: Yeah, it's coming. On the way. It is on the way. Yeah.
3: It's coming.
6: That's ridiculous.
4: Yeah, but she knows that, Trevor.
3: All right, this is the toughest question. It's called the awesomest scale from 1 to 10. Where do you rate your boys? 10, as awesome as possible. 1, not even close.
5: What do you think, Sarah?
6: How do we
5: got to say 10, right?
3: You don't have to.
4: I think I heard an 8 being floated around. Oh, that's fantastic. Now, which one of your children do you love the most?
5: No, that's a ridiculous question.
4: Oh, yes, okay. Okay, we'll back that one up.
3: As long as we both make the top 10, and then we'll be fine with that.
4: Be happy with that.
5: Yeah.
3: Well, it's been a pleasure having you on today. We wish you the happiest of Mother's Day. You guys are the best for not just because you listen to us and support us, but and grew us up into being the angelic creatures we are today.
4: Exactly, exactly.
6: Right.
3: Just most of all, thank you for being our moms.
4: Oh, that's
6: thank
4: very
6: you.
4: Nice, Trevor.
6: That's very nice for you.
4: Yeah.
3: So should we do?
4: Nice.
3: Should thank we do an awe on three? Ready?
4: Okay.
3: One, two, three.
4: Okay.
6: Aww.
3: Happy Mother's Day to you guys.
6: Thank you.
3: Of our other listeners today.
4: That's right, both the other. And Mother, I will see my mom this weekend, but Trevor, you won't see yours because you decided to go to Minneapolis instead, right?
3: Mother's Day is a week from this weekend in Canada. The calendar's different.
4: Okay.
3: I knew you wouldn't
5: Happy
3: be able
5: Mother's
3: to
5: Day.
4: You knew I would say that, didn't you? Oh.
3: RJ's mom, my mom. Helen Peterette, Happy Mother's Day to you guys.
4: We'll speak next Mother's Day for sure. And maybe some other day, important day, between now and then.
3: Flag Day's coming up.
4: Maybe one on one of our birthdays, or both of them.
3: Plenty of opportunities.
4: Yeah.
3: We've always got time for our mothers.
4: That's right.
6: Trevi and RJ, you've been wonderful. Thank you.
4: Thank you, Peterette.
3: Yeah. Just another day, huh?
5: Yes.
3: Thank you, ladies.
5: Thank you.
3: Thanks for being our biggest fangirls.
5: Happy Mother's Day, Peterette.
6: Thank you. Same to you, Helen.
4: Well, isn't that nice?
3: We go 93 minutes commercial free on the way. Another chance to win yourself a Mother's Day gift card for your mom. And at 9:30, very fun trending coming up today. Things are changing in 2026.
4: Things are going to change around here.
3: And this has nothing to do with anything political either. It's just some random stuff you're changing from your life. The societal norms people are changing in 2026 on the way. 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
10: Not too long ago, Charlie XCX told Vogue the dance floor is dead, so now we're making rock music. So you can't really blame anybody for assuming at that point that Charlie's next album would be a rock and roll one.
11: I think a lot of fans connected these dots, but Charlie is now clarifying that she cheekily meant something else entirely.
12: Yeah, so she was making rock music, a song literally called rock music, so she was basically trolling.
10: Charlie posted an edited clip on social showing her working in and around the studio sessions, and she captioned it. This is a video of me making a song called Rock Music. That's not actually rock music, which is funny because I never said I was making a rock album.
11: And she is correct. She only said that she was making rock music, which we now know is accurate.
10: But we also know Charlie is determined to not make a sequel to Brat. She even said it'd be sad if she just made another dance-heavy album. So while her next album might not be rock and roll, it will be different. It's expected later this year.
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0: Time for an XL93 information update.
1: Federal authorities are investigating a fatal police shooting on the Standing Rock Indian Reservation, and officials say Bureau of Indian Affairs officers responded to multiple disturbance calls near Cannonball on Sunday night. An officer became involved in a confrontation of some type with 27-year-old Dylan Redbow before firing a service weapon. Redbow later died despite life-saving efforts at the scene. The FBI is leading the investigation. They'll submit their findings to the U.S. Attorney's Office for review. The former Jamestown Elementary School teacher is sentenced in a sexual abuse case involving a former student.
2: Court documents say Michael Romans admitted to sexually abusing the student while she was underage. Romans pleaded guilty to corruption or solicitation of minors earlier this year and received 30 months in prison and 5 years of supervised probation. Officials say Romans taught at Gustner Elementary School and volunteered as a Jamestown firefighter before his arrest in December of 2025. Romans will also pay $1,800 in restitution. I'm Sam Speck.
1: I'm Nia Bender.
3: And repair work on the Point Bridge is being delayed until 2027 because of long delivery times for materials, specifically expansion joints. It will take between 5 and 8 months for those to arrive. The project originally scheduled to begin late June of this year, but recently pushed back to 2027 to avoid conflicting with another repair project on the Sorley Bridge, which just started on Monday. Estimates for a start time for the Point Bridge, the middle of May next year, and an end time around August or September. The Point Bridge Rehab Project is a joint project between Grand Forks and East Grand Forks. And that's been a final look at your news.
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3: Sunshine and better than it's been this week. 58-hour high. Clouds increased back down to 36 tonight. Friday, mostly sunny, 66, breezy, west winds gusting to 30 miles an hour. Saturday, mostly sunny, 54 and breezy. And for Sunday, sunshine for Mother's Day, a high of 56. Right now, 40. 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

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Let's get mom a gift card for Mother's Day from either DHI Sweet Street or Palm Beach 10 next. Now, your May 7th 60-second history lesson. 308 years ago today, 1718, the city of New Orleans was founded by the French. It was 81 years ago, 1945, World War II ended when Germany signed an unconditional surrender in France. Everything's not French-related here today. 30 years ago, 1996, Martin Lawrence was hospitalized after suffering a nervous breakdown where he ran into traffic yelling at cars and screaming, "Fight the establishment!" The cops also found a gun in his pants pocket. I know, damn Gina. 15 years ago, 2011, Pirates of the Caribbean on Stranger Tides had its world premiere at Disneyland. And 9 years ago, 2017, Emma Watson won Best Actor in a Movie at the MTV Movie and TV Awards in the first year of switching to gender-neutral categories. Millie Bobby Brown won Best Actor in a TV Show. Emma won it for Beauty and the Beast, and Millie won for Stranger Things. Let's do some... No, it's not her dad. I double-checked. But my reach for a bonus throwback here today. Bobby Brown, a 1992 number 3 hit.

0: Hello, everyone. Dim the lights. Let's do this. Let's get to it. Let's go.
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2: 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NBA conference semifinals, 6 p.m. on Prime. The Detroit Pistons host the Cleveland Cavaliers. 8:30 p.m. on Prime. The OKC Thunder host the Los Angeles Lakers. NHL action tonight. Game 3, Carolina at Philadelphia, 7 p.m. That's on TNT tonight. Other than sports, the streaming premiere of Send Help on Hulu. A survival horror thriller starring Rachel McAdams as a mistreated employee stranded on a deserted island with her sexist boss, Dylan O'Brien, which she quickly regrets as she seizes control of their power dynamic. What was that, about four months ago that was in the theater? Send Help on Hulu. The series premiere of Legends on Netflix, a drama based on the true story of ordinary customer agents who go undercover to infiltrate Britain's most dangerous gangs. Customs agents undercover to infiltrate Britain's most dangerous gangs to fight the war on drugs. Despite having no espionage training, Steve Coogan plays their boss. The ninth season premiere of Jersey Shore Family Vacation, 7 o'clock on MTV. The ninth season finale of 911, 7 o'clock on ABC. First season finale of 911 Nashville, 8 p.m. ABC. The second season finale of The Hunting Party, 9 o'clock NBC tonight. And the 22nd season finale of Grey's Anatomy, 9 o'clock on ABC. Well, coming up in trending next, societal norms people are ditching in 2026. Mother's Day's three sleeps away. Let's get mom a gift card to either DHI Sweet Street or Palm Beach 10 right now. Caller 971-746-9393. You're a winner. Good luck.
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2: Sunny, 58 today. Much better than it's been this week. Clouds increase, 36 tonight. Friday, mostly sunny, 66 and breezy. West winds gust to 30 miles an hour. Saturday, mostly sunny, just 54 and breezy. And Mother's Day, also kind of cool. Sunshine, 56. Right now, 42. 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
0: We're going to Half-Ass Missouri next.
1: Yeah.
0: We're going to
1: Bland, Missouri.
0: Bland, Missouri, the Half-Ass Bar in there Bland, Missouri. 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
2: Oh, well, my mom is the absolute best. She's the best grandma to my son. She's actually here right now at my place with me.
1: Aw.
2: Yeah. Yep, she's like my best friend. Moms are the best.
0: Moms are the best.
2: Yes.
0: What are we doing with mom this weekend?
2: We're just going to spend some time together and probably go get something to eat. And just hang out.
0: Perfect.
1: That's very nice. Yeah. Now, can we help the festivities, Trevor? Is that what we're trying to do?
0: We could slide you. I know you already have an amazing Mother's Day weekend plan, but we can choose here from a DHI Sweet Street gift card or a Palm Beach Tan gift card for mom on top of what you're already doing for Mother's Day.
2: Okay. What was the first one you
0: said? DHI Sweet Street. So it could get you a gift card from there or these Palm Beach Tan gift cards. A wellness day pass, for example.
2: I'll take the Palm Beach Tan.
0: Yeah, let's give mom a wellness day.
2: Yeah.
0: Do you need a throwback on this Throwback Thursday?
2: Oh, geez. Let's think. Could you play something by Ja Rule?
0: By who?
2: Ja Rule.
1: Ja Rule, okay.
0: Ja Rule.
2: Yeah.
1: Oh, wow.
0: Said John Booth.
1: I was going to say, actually, I don't think you go back much farther than like 2015. For throwbacks.
2: No,
1: but,
2: I do. I'm 33.
1: Holy, well, that's still a baby. That's still a baby. Don't worry.
0: Ja Rule, is it dealer's choice or do you need something?
2: Yeah, you guys can pick.
0: So it's on us if we make or break your Mother's Day weekend. Great.
2: Yeah.
0: What station has the most wellness to give away to mothers guaranteed?
2: XL 93.

0: little throwback Thursday. Picture this.
1: Okay.
0: You at the Ed Sheeran concert on us.
1: Can you just imagine? Can you picture it?
0: We declared a really, really important song of the day at 7:15. Song isn't played yet. When it does, someone's off to Ed Sheeran.
1: Yeah. I don't know. We're not going to give any clues or anything like that.
0: No.
1: Yeah.
0: I just want to say, anyone who wins tickets to any show, enjoy the show instead of trying to record it.
1: Right. And no matter what the device that you need to record it, put it in your pocket.
0: Yes.
1: Okay?
0: We're not dropping hints here.
1: We're not dropping any hints as to what that Ed Sheeran song is. Yeah.
0: But in all seriousness, I'm getting choked up here.
1: Yeah.
0: You could watch any concert footage from any show from someone holding a phone up.
1: Right.
0: On the YouTube.
1: Exactly. Somebody else will put it up. And what difference does it make whether or not you're playing it from your camera roll or YouTube?
0: If you really want
1: it, yeah, just say it's yours. Exactly. Exactly. And sometimes there'll be professional people there. You'll be able to watch like the real thing later. So take it in. Don't be a...
0: We're advising. We're not scolding.
1: Okay.
0: Societal norms that people are ditching in 2026.
1: Yes, and I'm excited about some of these.
0: Recording concerts with your phone.
1: That has become a societal norm, and we're going to drop that. Some folks on Reddit are saying things like, I no longer eat three meals a day, you know, or at standard times. I eat when I'm hungry, and I don't call it anything, right?
0: We're just so busy, too.
1: Yeah. I don't know if this is a good idea. My husband and I have separate bedrooms. We have for years. We get the best sleep. I do get the appeal of that, but I just think it's a start to disaster. But what do I know? Nothing. And saying bless you when people sneeze. I'd like to see that one go away. I don't like attention drawn to me. And just so you know, I'm the same way. Like, if I were to walk out of here and stub my toe or bash my knee against the wall and I fall to the ground, don't be like, oh, are you okay? I don't like people doting over me either. I will slink away under a hole and mend my wounds myself. I don't want any attention drawn.
0: Be happy we're not supposed to say something every time someone coughs.
1: Oh, man. Yeah, so, yeah. Let's just... And I get it. It's nice to say, but don't do it because it annoys people.
0: When you truly want to bless somebody...
1: Bless him for no reason.
0: Heart.
1: Yeah, right. Like the guy's just sitting there, and then you just turn to them, bless you. That's not weird.
0: Let's go out one day and do that.
1: Yeah.
0: Both of us.
1: Yeah. On either side, right?
0: Yep.
1: You sit on one side of the stool. We'll belly up to the bar, turn to the man in the middle, and go, bless you.
0: See where else we can get banned from in Grand Forks.
1: Societal norms we're ditching.
0: They're all up in a fun little list. XL93.com, Trevor D. Page. Two women have been charged with a half-assed robbery after stealing more than $3,500 from the half-assed bar in Bland, Missouri. They broke into the safe. A cash-to-coin exchange machine was taken, and they attempted to break into an ATM on the site. They were also caught in security cameras along with their vehicle. Turns out one of the women was the daughter of the owners, and the motivation was probably financing a drug habit because one of them had fentanyl and meth on them when they were caught. Yeah, tisk, tisk. The owners even called out their daughter on social media when they found out she was responsible. Police asked them to take down her actual name while the legal system sorts it all out. Robbery at the half-assed bar. Half-assed, and we will send the full-assed. Thursday morning, moron award. Big thanks to our moms for being on the show again today.
1: That's right. It's always nice to chat with them.
0: They raised such good boys. That's what we concluded.
1: They did. They really did. Did you tell everybody what you're doing for Mother's Day?
0: I am going up to Mother's Day a little late.
1: Oh, okay.
0: It's a week later in Canada.
1: Okay. Oh, is that right?
0: Going away on business this weekend.
1: Are you happy that I brought that up?
0: Yeah.
1: Okay.
0: But see, that way Mom will have that to look forward to by Monday.
1: Yeah, that's true.
0: As will I, for that matter.
1: I know, Trevor. You're a thoughtful dude. Your mom's very proud of you. I could tell.
0: She'll let me know soon once she gets the Mother's Day card you sent her. It takes a long time to send a Mother's Day card to Canada.
1: Did I send her? Oh.
0: She hasn't got mine yet.
1: Oh, I see. My mom got yours.
0: It takes like 2 weeks, for me to send something.
1: Oh, okay. So you're not being facetious.
0: Grand Forks you and I can walk it up there and be faster.
1: Okay. Wow.
0: 93 minutes commercial free continues to roll. But first, the best of the late night guys that were off from the comedy department last night. Our comedy clip of the morning.
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Olivia Dean is on XL93. I could be

0: Well, such a cute video too, Natasha Bedingfield dancing around with all the cartoon boom boxes or what ghetto blasters the kids called them back in the day. Yeah. National Tourism Day is here. Enjoy the rest of National Cosmopolitan Day. Book yourself a trip today. Sip on a Cosmopolitan. Love's Baby Soft Day. It's National Bike to School Day. If you could scrape the frost off your bike this morning, hopefully a bike to school. National School Nurse Day. Cheers to all of you. National Nurses Week in Progress. I'll give you a double cheers. National Packaging Design Day. National Paste Up Day. National Roast Leg of Lamb Day. And National Barrier Awareness Day. And as a wise man in baggy pants once said, you've got to pray just to make it today. That's why we pray. Happy National Day of Prayer. Still haven't played that really, really important song of the day, worth Ed Sheeran tickets for the August 15th show at U.S. Bank Stadium. When that song plays to caller number 9, have a great rest of Throwback Thursday. I leave you with a wisdom du jour. You have to believe in your process. You have to believe in the things that you're doing to help the team win. I think you hate to take the good with the bad. Think about it. Especially from Tom Brady. Don't have a good day. Have a great day. And thanks so much for choosing XL93.
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4: 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Michaela, our producer in the back, kindly opens up her Hinge account so we can dissect the worst opening lines guys toss her way. But what about the other end of it? I've got opening lines that experts say are the best. The best. 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
2: May 7th. It's going by fast. Summer's almost here.
3: Yeah, I feel it.
2: Ruby was telling me she's stressed out, and I said, do a little breathing. Breathe in, breathe out, three rounds, 10. Because she's being drained by other people's problems. I said, just...
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3: 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Lil Jon.
2: Oh, yeah.
3: That's meditation, well, like yoga. Right.
5: No way Ryan's listening to that.
4: Let's take a moment to be still and transmute.
3: Yeah.
2: Yeah, I'm doing this all the time.
3: I can see you doing that,
5: no
3: actually.
5: No chance.
3: Oh, yeah.
5: For more than 2 minutes.
3: And then
2: this is like a 14-minute program.
3: Yeah, that's what gets him through his day.
2: That's what gets me through my day. Do you know how hard it is to work with you guys sometimes? Like
3: yeah.
2: The challenges?
3: For
2: the patience
3: sure.
2: One
3: a lot of energy.
2: I have to tell you. Should I just tell you now? Mark, you want me to... Should I say it now? Go for it.
5: No,

0: later.
1: It's a bit.
2: I think later.
0: Yeah, later.
3: Yeah.
1: Later. I will tell you about the disaster that was my prep for my colonoscopy, which I couldn't go do because of the prep disaster.
0: Of course, you messed this up somehow.
1: I overprepped.
0: Oh, no.
1: I didn't know you could overprep.
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9: With your iHeartRadio forecast, I'm meteorologist Rodney Price. A sunny to mostly sunny sky into the afternoon with northwest winds. High temperatures in the upper 50s. Clouds increasing tonight. Lows in the mid 30s. Could be a bit frosty. Morning clouds Friday, then sunshine, breezy in mid 60s. Will be cooler on Saturday. 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
1: So we hear the, you know, the awful opening lines that Michaela's guys, they sent her the most priceless pickup lines, and they think that these pickup lines are going to hook her in.
2: Right, but it's such a gift for us.
1: We found some good opening lines for dating apps.
2: We'll be the judge of that.
1: Coming up next.

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1: What is your dating app online line? Like the pickup line, right? Everybody who's smart, who studies this, says these are genuine pickup conversations. Are you ready, Michaela?
2: I am so ready.
1: So they say if a dude throws this out, it's like hookable. Like it's good. Mm-hmm. So first, what was the last show you binged?
3: Excellent question.
4: I do enjoy that.
1: What was that? What was it?
4: Oh, for me? Running Point.
1: Tanya?
3: Mine's Barbecue Brawl.
1: Barbecue Brawl.
4: Gonna attract different men with that show.
3: You learned so much.
1: Yeah, I was gonna say, thank God you're taken. And were you on The Bachelor? Because I think I remember you. That's a pickup line.
4: Wait, no, it's not.
3: That's a horrible pickup
4: line.
3: Yeah,
4: that is cheese.com.
1: They say it works. Were you on The Bachelor? I think I remember you.
4: Ew.
1: So
3: I like it, actually.
4: No.
1: I think the binge show question is a pretty good one.
4: I love it in general. Just like it's an icebreaker, even around friends.
1: All right. Openers that feel personal, fun, and easy to respond to are the ones that get good answers. So try it. Today's quote. Ready?
4: Yes.
1: Everything in life is a win if your goal is to experience.
4: Nice.
1: Right? Just
4: yeah.
1: Experience it. You might not like it, but try it.
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1: Out of the incredible, inventive, and wild outfits at the Met Gala, I only spotted one that didn't involve footwear. 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
2: All right, listen to this, Sissany. Mm-hmm. Tanya. Hi, Alexis. How are you?
3: Good. How are you?
2: I'm great, thank you. So you have a crush on your boss?
3: Yeah, it's someone I work for.
2: Okay. Are you an intern?
3: I'm an intern, but my internship's ending, and you know, nothing's ever happened. Like, I haven't approached him at work or anything. I've been pretty professional. The thing is, like, my internship is ending soon, and I'm wondering, like, you know, since I'm not going to be here any longer, is it okay to shoot my shot with this guy?
4: Yes.
2: Is it really?
4: Yeah, why not? You're not even going to be there.
2: Really?
4: Yeah.
2: You can do that?
4: As long as you're not, like, working together anymore, who cares? I mean, even if you were, who cares?
2: Alexis, what is it that he does that's so attractive?
3: I really love how he takes charge. Like, he really knows what he wants. And, I love my job. So I just figured, like, I think we would hit it off outside the company, too, you know?
2: Yeah, I got you. What's the age difference?
3: He

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1: With your iHeartRadio forecast, I'm meteorologist Rodney Price. A sunny to mostly sunny sky into the afternoon with northwest winds. High temperatures in the upper 50s. Clouds increasing tonight. Lows in the mid-30s. Could be a bit frosty. Morning clouds Friday, then sunshine, breezy in mid-60s. Will be cooler on Saturday. 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

0: So do you believe Kendall Jenner's stunning Met Gala gown started out as a T-shirt? Tanya, you knew this, right? 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
1: Yes, I've been seeing it all over TikTok.
2: Seems like I don't want darkness in my life, but you will explain coming up.

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1: Tanya, family meeting here. I need to get a status update. How are you doing? Just like overall, your well-being. Are you good?
2: Yes. And can I tell you something that's adding to my goodness?
1: Yes, please.
2: That I think you should both try.
1: Both of us might.
2: Mm-hmm. Yes. Okay, you ready?
1: Yes.
2: Before you go to bed at night.
3: Oh.
1: God. What are you supposed to do?
2: Going into your bathroom to take a shower.
1: I don't shower before bed.
2: Turn off all the lights.
3: Why?
2: And take your shower in the dark. I'm telling you, it's life-changing. I can't believe I've lived my whole life showering with these bright lights on.
3: You know, I don't have a light in my shower area.
2: What?
3: Like, it's like the main light for the bathroom, but my shower is kind of tucked in the corner, so it is already a little dim and dark in there.
1: Okay, so back to your dark showering days. What's so great about it? What do you discover?
2: I've discovered that light is very stimulating, and I never realized it. And so, like, what?
3: I mean,
1: yes, it is. Yeah, facts. It is.
2: But I never realized it until I started taking these showers in the dark. Like, it is so calming and peaceful, and I just feel like everybody should be showering in the dark. Like, we should not be turning our lights on in the bathroom. Mm. Just try it and report back to me. Tell me how amazing it is.
3: I've done it. It's okay.
1: Unless we don't love it.
3: No, I'm like, it's fine.
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1: 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In fact, Bruno just set a personal best thanks to the track. 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

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I am RJ, right said Fred, and I'm too sexy on this Throwback Thursday. 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

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I am RJ. 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More playoff action tonight. It's game two of the semifinals, which will get underway at 6 o'clock with the Detroit Pistons hosting the Cleveland Cavaliers. On the other side, it's going to be 8:30 start time for the OKC Thunder hosting the LA Lakers. Yeah, that's both of those are obviously in game two tonight. The action continues. Go whatever team you want to win. I'm on your side. Samba right now with Homewrecker, XL 93.

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I am RJ, the Presidents of the United States of America on this Throwback Thursday, playing your favorite songs of the past couple of few decades, and we're having a great time doing so. Say, do you know a moonlight marathoner? Or a marathon moonlighter? Whatever that is, we'll explain. Maybe you know one. But maybe you don't. That's why it's a moonlighter. I'll explain. Right now, though, Ella Lang, the great tune, Choosing Texas on XL93.

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I am RJ, the Spin Doctors, with two princes. Well, we've got your keyword for the hour right now. 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

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I am RJ. Jay-Z, 99 problems. I got 99 problems, but running a marathon is definitely not one. You know the old joke, how do you know if someone's run a marathon? Don't worry, they'll tell you about it probably twice. That is kind of true, but not for everyone. There's so-called marathon moonlighters out there as well, and they run the marathons, 26 miles, 26.2 miles, by the way, without telling anyone. What? Yeah, there's people who won't brag about it, and one of those people is actually Harry Styles. Harry Styles reportedly runs marathons under a fake name. It's the same sweat and zero brag. One marathon moonlighter tells Pop Sugar, I choose to keep it more personal because it's very much a self-motivated individual. So moonlight marathoners, they don't tell you about the marathons they run. And you wouldn't know if one's sitting right next to you right now. Isn't that fascinating? Here is Shinedown with Searchlight on XL93. I'm a

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16: With Marshall Radio Weather, I'm meteorologist Mace Michaels. For tonight, a partly cloudy sky, a low in the mid-30s. For tomorrow, some early clouds, then sunshine for the afternoon and warmer. Highs in the mid-60s and becoming breezy. A few showers possible tomorrow night, then mostly sunny and dry for the weekend. Highs in the mid-50s. Food, fun, and music for all ages. 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

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I am RJ. It's also the home of Trevor D in the morning. And Trevor D and myself were on the show together this morning, and we were talking about mamas. We wanted to know why your mom is the best. And to celebrate, we had both of our moms on the air with us, did a little conference call. 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

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I am RJ. If you filed your taxes like a good American citizen on time, you might have noticed, maybe some of you, haven't got your money yet back. Okay, well, what's going on? Where's your money? That story on the way, and what's up? 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
1: All right, let's talk taxes. That is everybody's favorite thing, right? Well, if you are an upstanding citizen who paid your taxes and you filed them on time, but you still have not received your refund, you are not alone. Yeah, I wouldn't contact them about it, by the way. You don't want them to even know you exist, really. The IRS says refunds are taking longer this year for several reasons, including more fraud screening, paper returns, and returns with errors or special tax credits. Now, most refunds still arrive within 21 days if you file electronically and chose direct deposit, but that clock stops if the IRS needs to manually review your return. And that sounds like something you don't want to have happen to you, right? Common slowdowns also include claiming the earned income tax credit or child tax credit, filing an amended return, or submitting paperwork by mail instead of online. Now, if you haven't gotten your check yet and are wondering, where's my refund? The IRS advises you to check the Where is My Refund tool on IRS.gov. So there you go. Little update for you. That's What's Up. 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

Gym Class Heroes and Cupid's Got a Chokehold on XL 93. It is the Forks Hidden Music Station on this beautiful throwback Thursday. Weather is actually finally nice. I think maybe, hopefully, yesterday was the last day we're going to have to deal with this season with possible snowflakes in the air. That would sure be nice. So it went in $1,000. You got a couple minutes left to put fun in the box at XL93.com. So do that for your chance to win a grand. Right now, Dracula on XL 93.

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I am R. Jason Brady Carpenter. When did you get hot? Coming up, talk about the late night TV talk show lineups for this evening. Here's Youngblood, Zombie.

0: XL 93, the Forks Hit Music Station. I am RJ Chumbawamba on this Throwback Thursday, playing your favorite songs for the past couple of few decades. Tonight's TV talk show lineup's pretty full. Jimmy Fallon has Molly Gordon and Kim Petras. Well, Stephen Colbert, I mean, a lot of folks on there. John Krasinski, Jenny Slate, Liam Neeson will be on there. Oh, musical guest, Avett Brothers. You know the Avett Brothers? They are fantastic. If you're into that kind of country folk stuff, you know, love the Avett Brothers. They'll be on Stephen Colbert tonight. Just a few more days left to his show. And Seth Meyers, Lisa Kudrow will be on there tonight. All right, we're going to take a little break. When we come back, it is Pink and Somber on XL 93.
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9: They love it. The games, oh, this funny baby bot character. Kids, we're almost there.
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1: With Marshall Radio Weather, I'm meteorologist Mace Michaels. For tonight, a partly cloudy sky, a low in the mid-30s. For tomorrow, some early clouds, then sunshine for the afternoon and warmer. Highs in the mid-60s and becoming breezy. A few showers possible tomorrow night, then mostly sunny and dry for the weekend. Highs in the mid-50s. Food, fun, and music for all ages. Don't miss the Worthington Windsurfing and Music Festival, June 12th and 13th. 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

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I am RJ Pink, and just like a pill, coming up, some societal norms that people are ditching in 2026. Yeah, we're going to play by the rules no more. It's coming up right now. Sombra and Homewrecker, XL93.

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I am RJ. You got to love those Reddit threads. Well, right now there's a question going around. What societal norm did you decide to stop abiding by? What are you dropping here in 2026? Well, there's folks not eating three meals a day. They're just eating when they're hungry. Yeah, I suppose it used to be standard, eat those three meals a day. People not having expensive weddings anymore. We've been talking definitely about that. How about this one? On the other side of the wedding, husband and wife sleeping in separate beds, actually separate rooms. And that couple that commented on that said, hey, we're getting the best sleep of our lives right now. Another one is that they've stopped thinking about eating only breakfast food for breakfast. Yeah, you don't have to have bacon and eggs. So these are some of the societal norms. In fact, we have that whole list up on the Trevor D. Morning Show page on XL93.com. 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
5: Acting in front of a camera always comes with a little bit of pressure to deliver, but it sounds like the cast of The Devil Wears Prada 2 had some pretty unique challenges that made it even more intense.
6: As in hordes of screaming fans, Tracy Toms, who plays Andy's bestie, Lily, tells Cinema Blend, on the days they shot on the streets of New York, there were paparazzi and superfans of the first movie literally just like surrounding the set.
7: Yeah, and Tracy's no rookie, and she'd been on location shooting in New York before, so she thought that she was kind of ready for it, but the day of, it was way beyond what she imagined.
5: She says there were rock star vibes, like Beatlemania, fans lining every street, being held back literally behind the camera.
6: Security, police, and production assistants doing everything they can to keep people at bay. But Tracy says by the time she joined the shoot, Anne Hathaway was already fully used to it.
5: Anne assured her, "This just comes with the territory. We are going to be okay." But it did take a lot of extra focus to block all that noise and commotion out. Devil Wears Prada 2 is now playing.
4: That's direct from Hollywood.
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I am RJ. Out the door here for today. I'll be back again, though, tomorrow afternoon, 2 o'clock. Trevor Lee will wake you up at 6 a.m., give you a chance to win some Wake Up and Win trivia with kind of a choose-your-own-adventure winning path there at about 6:15 tomorrow. So you have a great rest of your night. This weekend looks fairly decent. They've shaved off a few degrees from our projected high here on Saturday, but it's not going to be snowing, and that's all I really care about. Have a great night. We'll leave you with Sienna Spyro and Die on This Hill on XL93.